everybody thought that somebody would do it, so nobody did it. Everybody blamed somebody when nobody did what anybody could have done in the first place. The moral of the story now was that unity is strength, and strength is power. I read an article recently about something that took place in Hyderabad, India. Thousands of people were standing on a stadium cheering on. And a rifle was shot, and seven young girls began running towards the finish line. One slipped and fell, and as she fell, she started to cry. The six girls turned around and looked at her crying, went back to her, picked her up, dust off the bruise from her foot, from her knee, gave her a kiss, and held her up and crossed the finish line together with her. The people of the stadium stood up and started clapping. Some of them had tears in their eyes. That was a race for children who were mentally challenged, mentally retarded children. And that is the kind of love and unity that they possessed. Maybe why they could teach us something in life as to how we should live as human beings in this world. Varners of different kinds came there, and they all sat down and they looked at the most wonderful face of Bhagwan Shri Ram. Goswami Tulsidas Ji tells us,

0: Goswami Tulsidas ji says,
1: "In the whole host of vanars, the Lord, his heart was overflowing with love to see them gathered around him." Similarly, when we unite like this, we bring happiness to God. And in that entire army, there was no vanar whose welfare Sri Ram did not personally inquire about. The Lord, he showered his grace on them all. In life, as we move about in life, we can find all kinds of people now. Money. There are rich people, middle class people, poor people. We can find people who are mentally challenged. We can find people who are, you know, addicted to drugs, people who are unhealthy. There are all kinds of people in society. And just as Sri Ram would have shown that kind of love and devotion for them all, similarly in life, we must possess that same kind of love for everyone. Love is what is needed today and not hate. Very often in life, we choose to spread hate.

within us called the Jeev. There's a very beautiful bhajan to illustrate this point. Kabir Das ji says, Kabir Das ji says, but a man was standing in Wotana, wayside in Wotana, and yet he cries out, Pyas. You know, Pyas means thirst. Kabir Das ji says,

bhajan. That deep in the forest, the deer resides. And the deer, he gets the scent of moss. And he begins to search the entire forest to find where the scent comes from. He's unable to find it. Kaviraj says, why? Because the moss resides within its navel. Similarly, Umang, sometimes in life we search for the Lord.

The Lord, He inquires from everyone about their welfare. Why? Because we are no different from each other. Ishvara Ansa Jiva Avinashi. We all carry that spark of divinity within us. God resides within every one of us. And I wish some people could truly understand this. It's my wish that some of us could really understand that when we walk around in life, that we are actually walking around with God residing within us. So you see, if I abuse you, I abuse God. If I curse you, I curse God. If I rob you, I rob God. If I do bad things to you, I do bad things to God. And very rare would we think of life like this. Why? Because life is not filled with selflessness. Rather, so it is filled with selfishness. We move about in the world thinking of ourselves alone and no one else. We fail to realize that we should come to the realization of, as Maharaj Sugriv, because one day everything will be left behind. That is something that we say all the time, isn't it? We say that all the time, but how many of us actually believe it? You know, there are many things that we say in life and yet we don't believe what we say. It is said,

So Sugriv, carefully thinking about the situation, he turns to the Vanar army and he says, "Go forth, O Vanars, and begin a search for Devi Sita. But do not think of this exercise as a job, but think of it as your duty in serving the Lord with great love and enthusiasm." Powerful words again. He says, "Go forth and find Sita." In other words, O man, coming into this world, perform your duty, kartavya. Very important. What's your duty? What is the duty of a father? To provide for his children. Woe be unto the father who have all the comforts in the world and his children does not have it. What is the duty of a mother? To ensure the happiness and protection of her children as well. What is the duty of a husband? The duty of a wife? Kartavya means duty. Duty is above affection. We need to do what we have to do to ensure that we perform our duty at its best. And Maharaj Sugriv is reminding us of that in tonight's katha. But the duty of the Vanar army here is to serve the Lord. And he reminds them to do it without thinking of it as being a job. In other words, when we do puja, it should be done out of love. It should be done because we have the urge to do it. That we would want to do it, not to do it for any other gain. Very often people do things to gain something from it. Meaning they make a very large donation towards the mandir for a reason and a purpose. They want a little mileage and a little publicity out of it. They do something for the mandir so it gives them the opportunity to come and talk and to come and be there and to come and show themselves up so that everyone will know that they would have done that. Maharaj Sugriv is saying to serve without looking for rewards, without thinking of it as a job. To do things with love. Very often we put up

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But it's still possible. What about you visiting the puja room and having a day to fast? What about you having one day to go and make your offerings to Bhagavan? When we are given opportunities to serve God, when we are given opportunities to serve humanity, we should deem ourselves as being very, very fortunate. Never looking upon the input of others. You know, very often when we're doing something, watching what next people doing too. But let's take the temples for example. I would say, well, look, I doing all this. What he doing? He doing nothing. The Vanar army did not say for 1 minute that, listen, Maharaj Sugriva is standing up there, you know. And he with Sri Ram and he sent we to work hard and to serve. The army did not say that. They went about their duty wholeheartedly with love and devotion in their hearts. You see, in life we need God's grace to accomplish anything. But at the same time, we also need cooperation, a unity of others to ensure that the task will be done. Where there is unity, there is bliss. There is love. In this age of Kali Yuga, it's very difficult to find that. True strength of humanity lies in both love and in unity. And so Goswami Tulsidas Ji, he tells us further in this.

jai. So the vanaras began their search for Devi Sita, and they began searching all over. The army began searching the entire forest lands. All the vanaras set forth. They ransacked the woods, streams, lakes, hills, ravines, but they did so with their mind wholly devoted to the feet of Sri Ram, shaking off all attachments to the physical world and their body. They did this with wholehearted love towards the feet of Sri Ram. One's duty should always, one, be done with love, and two, incorporate the name of the Lord in whatever we do. In the battlefield of Kurukshetra, there were the Kauravas standing on one side, the Pandavas standing on the other side, and indeed the Kaurav army looked formidable. We had people like Bhishma, Gangaputra Bhishma. We had people like Suryaputra Karan. We had people like Guru Kripachar, Kul Guru Kripachar, Guru Dronacharya. We could go on and on with that list. Ashwathama. All of these powerful warriors on one side, and indeed they look formidable. But you see, Arjun's mind was set. Arjun's mind was not filled with attachment to anything else. His mind was centralized on Bhagwan Krishna. When both Duryodhan and Arjun went to Dwarka to meet with Bhagwan Krishna, Duryodhan went first. And what he asked for? He asked for the entire army, Krishna's army. Arjun felt sad. He thought that he would have lost everything. But when he realized what Duryodhan asked for, he smiled. Why? He said, Prabhu, all I want is you. Bhagwan was placed on his chariot to drive his chariot. Duryodhan laughed at him. Why? Because of the thousands of horses and elephants and foot soldiers and all the things he would have gotten. Who won the war? Put God in front and everything will be fine. Wholeheartedly, with true love and devotion, shaking off the attachment, bodily attachment, they began in search for Devi Sita, their duty towards God. Our duty may not be to search for Sita in today's society, but our duty may come small doses, maybe to go to the temple and light a diya on a day when nobody is going. Maybe it may come in the form of helping pressure wash the yard of the mandir. You know, once in a particular temple, there was a little argument. I cleaned the murtis this week. You had to clean it next week, and this one had to clean it. I say, hey, hololo, leave it. Don't worry. I could come every day and clean it. Every week and clean it then. Why? Can you imagine taking water and being able to bathe Bhagwan? Can you really imagine that? You want to argue about that? We should fight to do it. Not fight to not do it. To do it with love and to do it with devotion, because there is nothing in this world as great as having that kind of love and devotion towards the feet of Bhagwan. You know, there's a very beautiful bhajan that says that there is nothing in this world as powerful as having love for God. When we develop that kind of love for Bhagwan, then certainly we are on the path of bhakti, we are on the path of devotion. And so this bhajan says, Prem mudita mansikahu. In your mind, O man, chant the name of Sri Ram and chant it with love. Chant it with devotion in your name. And so it says,

So the Vanar army did what they had to do with true love and true devotion for the feet of the Lord Shri Ram. You see, a landlord may be extremely rich, but when a poor tenant brings humble presents to him with a loving heart, he accepts it with the greatest.

His pleasure. So to the Almighty Lord, though great and powerful, accepts the humble offerings of a sincere heart with the greatest pleasure and satisfaction. It is said, while the Vanar army was now searching for Devi Sita, and throughout their search they came upon a terrible demon, a Rakshasana. And so, finding this Rakshas, Vali's son, Prince Angad, delivered a blow to this demon in anger. But when he made the Lord present in his heart, only then was he able to destroy him. And again, it brings us to a very important point in Katha. And that is, Angad acted out of his own strength, acted out of anger. But the minute the Lord's name was installed in his heart, he gained victory. In this life in which we live in today, we will encounter many situations. Situations that are like devatas and situations are like rakshas. Good situation and bad situations. How should we deal with them? Always incorporating God in whatever we do in life. What would Bhagwan say for me performing this action? How would Bhagwan treat with that? Goswami Tulsidas Ji says, when Angad Ji did this, only then was he able to destroy the demons. Secondly, when the demons envelop the mind, the demons of calm, crude, mud, low, anger, greed, hate, malice, jealousy, by chanting the name of the Lord, we can remove those demons from the heart and the mind. And so Goswami Tulsidas Ji tells us further.

Seeing this, the entire army shouted out victory to Lord Shri Ram. And when they all chanted victory to Lord Shri Ram, this made Hanumanji extremely happy, Pavanaputra Hanuman. The entire army, Lord Shiva says, Devi Parvati, the entire army looked so beautiful gathered together, chanting the praises of Shri Ram. It is one of the main reasons why we go to Mandir and temple. The same way. It looks so beautiful when we come together as a congregation. We all clap and sing together as a family, chanting the praises of Bhagwan Shri Ram. That is why we temples are being built. Not to sit in your home alone, but to turn out to the mandirs, to unite together as a family and clap and sing Harinam together. To sing the praises of God with love and with devotion. For when we have unity within the family unit, that unity will take us into temples. And we spread that love and unity within the temple. And when the temple resonates with the love and unity, then the entire community, and when the community, possibly the entire country. Ayodhyapati Rama Chandra Bhagavan ki jai, Shri Vrindavan Bihari Lal ki jai, Har Har Mahadev ki jai. This very beautiful bhajan says, O brother, chant the name of Lord Ram and open the door of the mind. For the name is eternal, it is everlasting. Whereas the material possessions of this world, they are all temporary now.

With great devotion, one can find Shrida. So wake up, brother, and chant the name of the Lord. As we move about in this life, there is no telling when life will come to an end. Therefore, utilize every moment in chanting Harinam.

Aquí. So bringing Pravajan and end tonight, let's all offer prayer to Bhagavan. May the Lord show his choices and most divine blessings upon all of my musicians joining me here tonight. Neil Mongru on Kavash, Pandit Surendra on Majira, Krishna Prasad on Tabla, Kenneth Mongru on Sound Engineering, of course Ravi Prasad on the guitar, and the very, very talented Rishi Gayadi on keyboards tonight. May Bhagavan show his choices and most divine blessings on you all so that you can continue on the promotion of our Dharma. As we bow our heads in prayer, O Supreme Lord, Lord, we seek thy glorious grace to keep us on the path of virtue, courage and wisdom. And if it be your will, Lord, then make us thy instrument of thy peace and blessing, that we may succeed in inspiring the hearts of others who may eventually seek thy divine guidance.

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Well, I have another wonderful tidbit for you, 10 of them actually, and it's 10 signs that you are blessed. 10 signs that you are blessed. Number one, you have a roof over your head. Number two, you ate today. Three, you have a good heart. Four, you wish good upon others. Five, you have clean water. Six, someone cares about you. Seven, you strive to live a better life. Eight, you have clean clothes. Nine, you have a dream. And 10, you're breathing. I would like to add one more to show that you are certainly blessed. 11,

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Remember to be thankful for the little things, for they are most important in our lives.

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3: 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Never try to hide who you are. The only shame is to have shame. 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
1: 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Hey!

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1: 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Well, something for you to think about. Keep the honest moments close to your heart, the ones that are most human. When you laugh until your ribs ache with your friends, when you feel stars exploding inside of you, falling in love, when life breaks you open and those tears of transformation pour like a river from your soul. Life is really quite simple. We get to experience this planet for a brief while. We get to learn how to love ourselves from one another for the strange, messy, and magical creatures that we are. What a gift it is to have human life. If you look a little closer, there's always something to be grateful for. True gratitude isn't ignoring the darkness. It is participating with your whole heart in whatever moment life brings. It is leaning into the unfolding process and having courage to not need all of the answers, at least not in this point in time. Something for you to think about, a beautiful one written by Ali Mitchell. You are locked on and listening to Salona. Some more wonderful music coming your way. Do enjoy.

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Poetry time once more. Beautiful one entitled Soul's Music. Traffic, machinery and tension taught your mind out of mention. I resorted to sweet sounds different from the howls of hounds. Mandolin, flute, cymbals and pyre could diminish hot burning fire. I was full of great pleasure. Music mastered my leisure. Rainbow, spring, morning sweet were no more than music's beat. I asked my soul, are you happy? But she looked sad and chubby. I could not know the matter, why I had failed to flatter. I asked her, what is reason? Was there, I thought, some treason? Sad soul smiled and said slightly, all that I listened politely. She said, listen, dear mate, I speak the truth of first rate. Music is melody of sense, but I have other expense. Silence is symphony of soul. Enjoy it in parts or whole. Beautiful poem indeed. 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

Sigram to you once more as we come to the end of another wonderful edition of Salona. I'd like to say thank you ever so much for being my company, and looking forward to being with you for our next edition. Here's reminding you that each and every day opportunities provide themselves to you to reach out and make a positive difference. Do just that and experience the joy it is to be human. Dilip Dinesh Maharaj, Saint Jai, Sitaram.

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Are you at work, up to catch a flight, or perhaps studying? 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

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Cause if I get angry, I promise you one thing, I'll surely be throwing you out of the door.

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I want you to remember that things are going to get better soon. And because you are the special person that you are, I don't think it's going to take very long. 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

आसुव यद्भद्रं तन्न आसुव. As we begin this new day, O Bhagwan, bless us that we may have a productive and fruitful broadcasting day and may be able to inform, enlighten, educate, uplift, as well as entertain all people throughout the world.

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3: 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Jai Shri Ram.

She is the protectress of a well-planned and progressive life, the dispeller of poverty, pain, and misery. Durga Devi is a very peaceful goddess, Shanta Rupa. With all the weapons, she destroys the adversities in life. These are the weapons for our protection. Sri Durga Devi is described as Jagat Janani, the world mother, who removes the fears of her devotees and takes them across the ocean of life. She is the very image of Satchitasukh, of truth, of consciousness and bliss, who is eternal, who is without beginning and without end. May the blessings of Devi Durga be upon us all.

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I am Pandit Videsh Vyas in your company this morning, and it's my blessing to be here to joining all of you in wonderful Sunday morning's devotion. So to all of you listening here in Trinidad and to all our friends listening internationally as well, wherever you are, if you're up and you're about already, we extend a cordial welcome to all of you to the doors of Vyas Katha. Gentle reminder, you can join me each and every Sunday morning right here on Radio Jagriti from 6 to 8 a.m. for this very beautiful program, Vyas Katha. So my dear friends, today once again we have this opportunity, this blessing to wake up, to see the sunrise and to continue this very wonderful journey of life. We all, friends, are on a journey. That journey would have started from the day we were born into this world, and the journey continues for many, many, many years until the day that we will exit this physical mortal world. And so what happens between birth and death is what we refer to as life. And it is important for all of us to understand and to have the knowledge as how to live this life in this world. This world is made up of so many different things, and we have to understand how to live accordingly so that we will survive in this world and we will eventually be able to reach on the other side. Now, my dear friends, the scriptures provide us with so many beautiful lessons that we can learn and that we can put into practice in order for us to survive and to live in this world and ultimately to reach the ultimate goal of our life existence here in this world, which is, of course, we are reminded, that of mukti, oneness with Bhagwan. So, my dear friends, as we go along the journey, we must be mindful of the lessons that there are to be learnt in life. This morning, Vyas Katha is saying to all of us, you know, don't let your life be dictated by the environment that we live in or by the people we are surrounded with. Stand up and change the course of our lives. Do the things, friends, that will bring about a better future and a better life for yourself. Each and every day that we live, we should do something that will better our lives. You know, friends, at the school that I work in, each and every day I tell the children there, I say you must always, when you come to school, before you go back home, you must learn something new for the day. That is so important. If you came to school and you did not learn something new for the day, then of what purpose is your coming? So I said to them in the assembly, you know, you should try to learn something new every day. And as we live our lives, we should also try to understand what life is about, learn something new, put it into practice, and live our lives daily. You see, friends, every time we act, we are creating our very own destiny. We are creating our very own destiny. When we act negatively in the world, certainly we are going to experience the fruits of that action. Isn't that so? When we act positively, of course, positive results are going to come our way. Which one are we going to choose in life today, friends? Are we going to choose to act negatively and only see the negative things of life? Or are we going to be positive? Remember, when we think positive thoughts, despite whatever situation we have, friends, positive results are going to come our way. Of course, the purpose of our life is not to get more and to get more involved in the world, but to come out of it and to be free from it. And let us try to understand what that statement is saying to us. The purpose of our life is not to get more and to be more involved in the world, but gradually, little by little, to come out of it and to be free from it. Now, friends, Vyas Katha is saying to us this morning,
It does not mean to give up the world, you know. It does not mean we should give up everything that we have and just live. How are we going to live, friends? What kind of life are we going to have? So Vyaskatha is saying it is not about giving up the world. It means to become more and more detached from it so that the world, friends, does not determine our happiness. Let us think about that this morning.

So Vyas Katha is saying, what should we give up this morning? We should try little by little to be, you know, more detached from it so that the world does not determine our happiness. What determines our happiness, friends? Of course, the things of this world, the physical, material things of this world. You know, the very beautiful home that we live in, the very nice cars and vans that we drive, the luxuries that we enjoy, all of these things bring happiness. But think for a moment, friends, if all of these things were taken away from us, what will become of that happiness that we enjoy? So you see, the happiness that we think we enjoy is not the real everlasting happiness that Bhagwan wants us to enjoy. So this is why he says we should be more and more detached from it so that the world does not determine our happiness. Your happiness should be determined of the things independent of the things of the world. Listen to what Bhagwan is saying to us. Your happiness, our happiness, should be independent of the things of the world. If we had a great day, we should be very happy. And if we had a not so good day, a rough day, we should still maintain happiness. Now, that might seem very difficult. How can I be happy if I didn't have a good day? If something didn't go right in my life, how can I be happy? Friends, rough days, not so good days, and great days are the nature of this world. This is what the world is made up of, the dualities of life as we refer to it. Where there is good, there will be bad. Where there is happiness, surely to follow will be moments of sadness. So Bhagwan is saying we should try to always be happy despite whatever is happening. Whether we have a great day or not so good day, we should try to maintain that happiness within ourselves. Because he is saying to us, not so good days, rough days and great days is the nature of this world, is what the world is made up of. Even, you know, if this morning the body is not feeling too well, this morning I am not feeling too well, but I still got up and I came out because I said, you know what, the sickness doesn't determine who I am. So even if the body is sick, and we should be detached from that, and we should be happy on the inside. Happy, friends, why? Because we are alive and we have the opportunity to do so many things. Why allow a little sickness to damper our spirits? We have the best of creation, friends, which is this human body. Why should we allow little petty things to break us down and to change who we really are and to, you know, break that happiness that we have on the inside? So Bhagwan is saying to us, rough days and great days are the nature of the world. And friends, you know, when we become more spiritually conscious, it is possible to do this. Where physical we may be having challenges and difficulties, but on the inside of us, we maintain happiness throughout all of this. It can only happen, friends, when we become spiritually conscious. When we become spiritually conscious. And how can that happen, friends? By building that spirituality. How can we build that spirituality? By our devotion to Bhagwan, our prayer to Bhagwan, or living a spiritual life, you know, making that divine connection. Then we will build that spiritual consciousness that we are speaking about. This is why time and again we are reminded, you know, friends, and we remind ourselves, you know, to live a spiritual life, to perform our devotion in life every single day. It's supposed to be a constant, continuous effort of the mind. Then and only then we can build that devotion we have. So, friends, we can dictate the conditions of our very own life. And the purpose of our life is to reach that state inside where you sit in the seat of responsibility, determining the course of your life, where you go.
This morning we ask Thay saying this, you are like the pilot in the airplane who looks at all the meters and he determines his course. So we are all like pilots, friends, you know, driving this plane of this human body. So we look at all the meters and we determine where we are going, how we should go the course. Do not let the wind blow you in one direction and people's opinion in another direction. Remember this morning, friends, you are the captain. We are all the captain of our ship and the master of our destiny. We get to determine where we want to go. We get to determine where we want this ship to go. Whether we want it to reach to that ultimate state where there is no more return, no return flights into this world. Or we get to determine whether we turn that plane around and we come back right here to continue again the cycle of birth and death. Bhagwan gives us all the options to choose. This morning, friends, let us be careful, cautious in what we choose for ourselves. We are all the

captain of our ship and the master of our destiny. May Bhagwan's blessings be with all of you. We enjoy a beautiful bhajan and we will come back to continue on Vyas Katha. Jai Shri Ram.

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Sit around, my dear friends, and welcome back to Vyas Katha. You're listening to Vyas Katha this morning with Pandit Videsh Vyas here in your company. To all of you, special blessings. Thank you for being with us on this very early Sunday morning. So today, friends, you know, we should give thanks and we should be grateful for the opportunities that we have in life itself. Understanding that life is made up of so many different things. We will not always enjoy happiness in life. We will not enjoy success all the time. And this is the nature of the world. And friends, we have to learn how to live our lives so that we can achieve the best things and we can overcome the challenges when they come our way. You know, it is said, we should always start our day with God. When we wake up in the morning, friends, what is the first thing that we do? I want you to think about it this morning. When we wake up in the morning, what is the first thing that we do? Do we start thinking about the world? Do we start thinking about, I am wondering what to prepare for breakfast this morning? I am thinking what is going to happen in my workplace this morning? Whether I am going to have a very easy day today? What are the thoughts that we entertain when we wake up in the morning? Do we worry about the things that are going to happen around us, which we have no control of? Or do we give our first thought to Bhagwan, to God? Friends, Vyas Katha is saying to us this morning, if we have a close relationship with Him, Bhagwan, then we would or we should give Him our very first thought. If we have that close connection, if we say we are bhaktas of Bhagwan, then we should give Him our first thought. You see, friends, when we wake up in the morning, remember God, remember Him first. Say a prayer. Thank Him for seeing yet another day in your life. Pray to Him for guidance, for protection. And always ask, may I remember Him throughout the day. Friends, when we wake up in the morning, the mind is said to be very clear and fresh, because it is untainted by the activities of the day, of the world. It is so impressionable that whatever thoughts we put into it during the early hours affect our entire day. So Vyas Katha is saying to us, why not put those lovely thoughts of God in it? Why not fill our mind with those lovely thoughts of Bhagwan? Friends, if there is some music that makes us feel to pray and to meditate, then play that music at the very beginning of our morning. Start your day with prayer, with meditation and with silence.

And if you do that, friends, your entire day will be transformed into one of peace and happiness. My dear friends, have you ever noticed that when you start your day with quarrel and stress and worry, what happens? When we get angry with our wives and our husbands and our children early in the morning, the entire day is spoiled, isn't that so? But if you start your day listening to Vyas Katha, you will have the best day of your life. So now you know what to do, friends. You're going to start your Sunday morning listening to Vyas Katha. So remember, do not let a day go by without starting your day with Bhagwan. Remember him first in your life. When you wake up in the morning, despite whatever you have to do, let the first breath that you take be in remembrance of him. And the first action that you should perform should be to him and for him. This is how we should start our day. And when we build that strong foundation early in the morning, friends, guess what? You're going to have the best day of your life. So remember what Vyas Katha is saying to us. Don't allow a day to go by without starting your day with Bhagwan. When you wake up in the morning, let that first breath be of him. That first thought should be on him, and that first action should be performed unto him. And when we do that, friends, surely your day is going to be a resounding success. May the blessings of Bhagwan be with us now and always. Jai Shri Ram.

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purpose of his existence in this world, and the lessons that he wants all of us to learn in order to transcend from this mundane world and to ultimately free ourselves from, you know, the shackles of birth and death. And this is the purpose of all of these friends, to gain that knowledge so that we will be able to use it to free ourselves of the shackles of birth and death, and to become one with him, to merge the Atma with Paramatma. Remember friends, the body belongs to the physical world, but the soul, the Atma within, belongs to Paramatma, Bhagwan himself. And so Bhagwan, he very beautifully says to Arjun this morning, idam tu te guhyatamam pravakshyam yanu soyave gyanam vigyana sanhitam yagyat mokshase shubhat. Bhagwan says, oh Arjun, there are two aspects of divinity or Brahman, which is referred to as nirgun or a sagun Brahma. He says to those who live in spiritual ignorance. No, friends, ignorance here symbolizing darkness. Who has no knowledge of this, of the Supreme Spirit or God, as we would say? Those who never take time to pray or to go to mandir or to attend satsang or to gain that spiritual knowledge, friends. He says, O Arjun, I shall now unfold and reveal to you the most sacred knowledge of the Supreme Brahman or God himself. And very beautifully, Tulsidas Sri, he says to us this morning, Sagu nahi agu nahi nahi kachu beda, ga vahi muni purana buddha beda. And so, Bhagwan Krishna says, O Arjun, there are virtually two aspects of divinity. The nirgun, meaning friends, the formless, as well as God, the formless aspect of God, as well as sagun, or the manifested form of God, with attributes. He says, Arjun, there is no difference between the unqualified Brahm, formless, or the qualified Brahm having a form. So declared the Vedas, the Puranas, the saints, and the sages and men of wisdom. And so he very beautifully continues to say, హరి వ్యాపక సర్వత్ర సమాన ప్రేమతి ప్రగత హుయ్ మై జాన. భగవాన్ శివ ఫ్రెండ్స్ ఇన్ శ్రీరామ్ చరిత్ర మానస్ హీ సేస్, ఈవెన్ దో వీ కెనాట్ సీ భగవాన్ గాడ్ హిమ్సెల్ఫ్ విత్ దీస్ ఫిజికల్ ఐస్, ఇట్ షుడ్ బి అండర్స్టుడ్ అండ్ ది రిమైండర్ టు ఆల్ దట్ హీ ఎగ్జిస్ట్ ఎవ్రీవే అట్ ఆల్ టైమ్స్, విట్నెస్ ఆఫ్ ఆల్ అండ్ ఎవ్రీథింగ్. And is revealed to man, most importantly, according to the intensity of his devotion. And that is so important for us to understand this morning. A beautiful lesson taken from this message, from this chapter 9, as it were. He says, Bhagwan exists everywhere and at all times. He is the witness to all and everything that is happening. And he is revealed to man according to what? The intensity of his devotion. This morning, how are we praying? Do we pray every single day of our lives? Or do we pray only on a Sunday morning? Or do we pray only when things become very difficult and challenging? Then we look for Bhagwan. Remember, he is revealed to us according to the intensity of our devotion. Friends, and it is a natural way of life. The more we do something, the more results we get, the more benefit. If we want to learn something by repeating it and revising it all the time,
we learn it. And friends, we memorize whatever we're trying to learn. So the more we do, is the better we become. Similarly too in our devotion. The more we practice that devotion, you know, the more spiritual we become. We build that spiritual bank account of our lives. So he's revealed to us according to the intensity of our devotion. This is why we are always reminded how important devotion is and how important living a spiritual life is, which simply means, friends, we follow the tenets and the teachings of the scriptures and we try our utmost best to engage ourselves in the practice of our dharma through the medium of, you know, spirituality, rites and rituals and so forth. But unfortunately, sometimes we allow the seed of laziness to take root within and we lapse in doing things that we ought to do and that which will benefit our very own existence and our lives in the world. And what happens? Little by little, dharma starts to dwindle away from the lives of people. You see, friends, when we don't engage ourselves in these things, when we don't build it up, friends, little by little, dharma starts to slip away and dwindle away from the lives of people. O Arjun, when righteousness declines on earth, that supreme divinity as Nirgun Brahm, that formless God, he assumes and becomes manifested as Sagun Brahm, and he performs actions just like an ordinary mortal human being for the protection of the good and the righteous people of the world. O Arjun, blessed men who read and listen to these divine sacred teachings will effortlessly cross the ocean of transmigration and dwell in his abode of Golok. O Arjun, the supreme knowledge is so edifying and so ennobling in that whoever hears of it, reflects on it, and acts accordingly to it with faith and belief will be completely rid of all sins and vices of this world. Hence it is referred to as supremely holy and most excellent. And friends, a very important question to consider this morning. How does that Brahman, that energy as it were, assist us in a formless state or prior to taking a form? We know that in the Sagun state, he assumes a physical form and he comes to relieve us of all the problems and the distress. But how can that Supreme help us in a formless state? How can he assist us in a formless state? We are reminded, Tulsidas Ji tells us, Binu para chalei sunai binukana, kara binu karama karai vedi nana. Friends, we are reminded that the Lord of the world, he walks without a feet, he hears without an ear, and he performs actions not possessing hands. Ananda rahita sakala rasabhogi binubani vaktabara jogi. He enjoys all taste without a tongue. And indeed, friends, he is a very clever speaker. Tana binu parasa nayana binu dekha grahai granta binu bhasa asisha. He touches without a body, sees without an eye, and he catches odor not having a nostril. Asi sava bhanti alaukita karani mahima jasu jai nahi bharani. So marvelous, friends, are his ways and his actions that one finds great happiness beyond description. See, friends, that is the Supreme Lord that we pray to. Bhagwan is assuring all of us that he exists everywhere at all times, past, present, and even in the future. And the law of karma, friends, is always at work. And so he says, O Arjun, the people of the world who possess no faith in me, those who neglect to chant my name and to remember that I exist in all beings and in every atom of this world, they have surely wasted away this God-given opportunity to attain to that ultimate state. And as such, those individuals, O Arjun, will continue to be trapped and binded in this vicious cycle of birth and death. You see what will happen to these kinds of people, friends? They will keep coming and going, and they will think that this Mrityulok, this plate of death and darkness,
is the best thing ever. You see? So we have to understand what Bhagavan Krishna says. He says, oh Arjun, this knowledge of both nirguna and saguna aspect of divinity is a sovereign science, a sovereign secret, supremely holy, most excellent, directly enjoyable, very easy to practice, and imperishable. O Arjun, as the aspirant, the bhakta advances on the path of self-surrender to God, he is rid of all his vices, all of his evil ways and sufferings, and he gets rid of these. As he gets rid of all of these, he begins to enjoy supreme bliss, joy and happiness. Friends, and this is what the scriptures bring to us, blessings and happiness. It is therefore that the Lord is called, it calls it, the scripture, directly enjoyable. The devotee enjoys every step of the way as he practices the supreme knowledge. Simply, Bhagavan is saying to us this morning, friends, there is absolutely nothing to lose. As a matter of fact, there is so much to gain along the way in this pathway of devotion. Jai Shri Krishna. And so Bhagavan, he continues to say, Arjun, maya tadamidam sarvam jagat vyapta murtina matsthani sarva bhutani nachaham teshva vastitah. He says, O Arjun, this entire cosmic manifestation, this world is permeated by my divine presence in my unmanifested form. When he is saying to us, friends, I am equally present everywhere and in every atom of this creation, in an unseen form as energy and vibrations, witnessing the actions, the thoughts and the words of the entire Chaurasi Lakh. O Arjun, know that I am the supreme unseen witness looking on to what is taking place in this world and the world stage, and I have created for. And he says, we are mere puppets acting out this leela of our lives. This is why, friends, we must always remember whatever we say, whatever we do, whatever the thoughts and the action, remember that God is present everywhere and in everyone and in everything. O Arjun, he says, I am unaffected by your actions, your blame, and even praises, for I am but just a supreme spectator. O Arjun, we are the players in this game of life, and we are the ones tied to the law of karma. Let it be known, whether we praise him or we curse him or we blame him, the Lord, he is unaffected. It is we who will reap the fruits of our very own actions. We are the ones who enjoy happiness and endure sorrow and suffering from time to time. Remember, when Sridham, he got the news that he had to go to the forested region, he was not angry, he was not upset, he was not sad and disappointed. He maintained a balanced state of mind, unaffected by the dualities of life, for he is above all of this. If we were in that situation, we would have become sad, angry, disappointed. But Bhagavan is beyond all of this, friends. And so Bhagavan Krishna, he continues, he says, O Arjun, even though I am present everywhere, yet still, sadly, I cease to exist within the hearts of man who is devoid of bhakti, which, O Arjun, is the connecting cord or the force that propels one to reach me. But because of the close attachment to Maya, the gunas, desires, wants and likes, the I-ness and the minus, we become, friends, all of us, we become distracted, the vision becomes blurred, we lose sight of the ultimate goal, and sometimes we lose our way along the journey of life. O Arjun, sadly, that individual fails to understand that this sacred sovereign secret is indeed the key, the passport, the knowledge to transcend from this material world to the spiritual world of Golok. Friends, look how simple it is, yet so difficult for most of us to do, to practice.
He gives us all that we need to attain to that spiritual world of Golok. So very simple, but yet so difficult for us to do. Jai Shri.

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Love, unconditional love. Notice, he did not mention anything else of a material, physical nature. All of those things are insignificant to him, friends. He says, what binds me, the bhakta to Bhagwan, is the cord of bhakti. Let us think of that, friends. We want to achieve that closeness. We want to make that connection with Bhagwan. What will make that connection, friends? The core of bhakti. So Bhagavan Krishna, he continues to say, sarva bhutani kaunteya prakritim yanti mamikam kalpakshe punasthani kalpadau vishri jam yaham. Bhagavan Krishna says, O Kaunteya, O son of Kunti, Arjun, having given this divine secret to mankind for the purpose of self-elevation, and that individual, he ignores to take heed of it, and who fails to attain me, what happens during Mahapralay, during the final dissolution? Sarva Bhutani, all beings will enter into my Prakriti. It is not a physical place, friends. As such, it is a state of divine consciousness present within me. O Arjun, this does not mean that we have gotten liberation, but for our understanding, friends, it is like a holding bay. And so together with our mind, our ego, our knowledge and our karma, those individuals, they remain in that state. And so when I so desire to create again the universe with the four yugas, I will then send them back again based on their stored karmas. Bhagwan is saying to us that this divine knowledge must be learnt and practiced and adhere to if we are to transcend and free the Atman from within this cage of this human body. And Bhagwan is reminding us that this is truly the goal and the objective of having this human body. Anything else, friends, will deem to be a failure of this mission of our lives. Hence, Bhagavad Gita is especially sacred, for therein lies the secret to achieving moksha and freeing ourselves from the birth and death. Bhagwan himself declares Arjun of the greatness of this text.

Knowing all of this, O Arjun, Lord Krishna says a man should earnestly, with all effort and with conviction, seek for that supreme state called Nirvana. O Arjun, know that I have given you this human body. I have given you a certain number of years to live in the world. I have given you all that you need to live in this world, the knowledge and all the information. I have given you the manual, the guide, the lessons as how to win this war of life. O Arjun, he says, and he speaks indirectly to all of us, this battle is yours. I will be the partial witness. As compassionate as I am, O Arjun, I cannot interfere with the law of karma. You must transcend the law of karma to win this battle and to attain oneness with me. For I am the supreme spectator. I am the supreme spectator, just looking on as the events unfold. O Arjun, what you do will determine where you go. O Arjun, do your duty to the best of your ability, and surely you will be able, O Arjun, to enjoy that supreme state. Friends, very beautifully to end this morning, listen to the words of Bhagavan Krishna. He's speaking to all of us. He says he cannot interfere with the law of karma. This battle is ours to fight. And he says, what you do, friends, will determine where you go. If you do nothing, you will get nothing. You will end up nowhere. So he's reminding us, what you do will determine where you go. He says, O Arjun, your duty, do your duty to the best of your ability. And he's reminding all of us, we all have certain duties to perform in this world. Don't try to do somebody else's duty. Focus on what your duty is, and according to Bhagavan Krishna, do it to the best of your ability. And if each and every one of us can stick to our duties, friends, do what we have to do, then this place will be such a beautiful place. So he's reminding all of us, perform your duty to the best of your ability. And at the end of it all, if you do that to the best of your ability, surely you will be able to receive that gift of mukti. You will be able to enjoy that supreme state where there is no more return into the world. We would have merged the Atma back to Paramatma, and of course broken the shackles of birth and death. Friends, with this we have come to the end of our program this morning. I hope you will revisit some of the important things that we would have mentioned in our katha this morning, and if it makes sense, why not try to put it into practice? Of course, I said, you know, we always make mention, having the knowledge is good, but even better than that is application, applying the knowledge into your daily lives. Let it be part of you. This is why we are called Sanatan Dharma. We are called, this is an eternal way of life, as it were, friends, not really a religion. We have to practice, you know, what we hear and what we listen to from the scriptures. Put it into your daily lives. And this is how transformation will come. Many blessings to all of you. Prem se bolo, Krishna Chandra Bhagavan ki jai.

Shannon. You're listening to Vyas Katha coming to you live from the studios of Radio Jagriti 102.7 FM. I am Pandit Videsh Vyas in your company this morning. Friends, it was indeed my blessing to be in your divine company as well this morning. And to all of you listening, we want to say a very special thank you to all of you for being a part of Vyas Katha this morning. A gentle reminder, you can join me each and every Sunday morning for this very beautiful presentation of Vyas Katha right here on Radio Jagriti from 6 to 8 a.m. Looking forward to being in your divine company each and every Sunday morning. So this morning, friends, before we end, I would like to just extend early birthday greetings going out to Mr. Ramdev Bhagavati of Prisal Village. He is a very loyal listener to Vyas Katha every Sunday morning. He said to me, Pandaji, I wake up very early and I tune in my radio just to listen to this very beautiful program. So to you, Uncle Ramdev Bhagavati, I know you are going to be celebrating your 75th birthday on Tuesday coming, Tuesday the 2nd of June. So you, Uncle Ramdev, we want to wish you happy, happy birthday. And may Bhagwan bless you with good health, long life and happiness in this world. Of course, these greetings are coming from your loving wife, Sita Bhagavati, your three beautiful children, Satish, Naresh and Nalini, and the entire family, all the grandchildren as well. They would like to take the opportunity to wish you a happy, happy birthday. So to you, Uncle Ramdev, thank you very much for the support. The support of Vyas Katha, of course, our entire family as well. And we wish you happy, happy birthday and Bhagwan's choices, blessings. Well, friends, with this, we have come to the end of our program this morning. Of course, to all the many people who came out to Debe yesterday for our SDMS Indian Arrival Day function. Of course, it was so nice to meet so many of you. Despite the inclement weather, I think we had a very wonderful time there. There were lots of people. We had lots of booths displaying a lot of artifacts and so forth. And I think it was a day well spent despite the rain. As I said, friends, rain or sun, the play continues. Aage chale, we move forward. So, to all of you that came out and supported the Sanatan Dharma Mahasabha Indian Arrival Day, we say many, many thanks to all of you and blessings to all of you as we march forward. So, friends, with this, we have come to the end of our program. Many blessings to all of you. You can join me next Sunday once again for yet another presentation of Vyas Katha. Till we meet again, Bhagwan's blessings to all of you. Stay tuned. We are very happy to have this morning Ricky Ramlagan. He's going to take you from now until noontime. So to Rick, we say Sitaram and many blessings to you. Stay tuned. Enjoy the beautiful programming here on Radio Jagriti. Until we meet again, blessings to all. Jai Sri Ram.

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And we say see you to you once again, dear listeners. You are tuned in to Radio Jagati, 102.7 FM. And we've got 6 minutes after the 8 o'clock hour here in Trinidad and Tobago on this beautiful Sunday, the 31st of May. A final day in May. Let me say our many, many thanks to Panajay Panadvidesh Vyas joining us on Vyas Katha this morning. Beautiful, inspirational, enlightening program. Beautiful Kathas as well. Just what you need to get you started on this Sunday. And of course, the inspiration and energy to get you through the week. To you, Panajay, and the entire home circle. Panad Vishesh, and especially your dad, Panajay, Panadudat Vyas, Bhagwan's choices, choices, blessings. Ricky Ramla, good in your company, my friends. Just holding on for Harold. These few Sundays coming from 8 to noon with you on your number one, Radio Jagati, 102.7 FM, as we continue to broadcast to you live from the corner of Pasha Main Road Extension, Cheshire Roosevelt Highway in Tunapuna. For those of you going about your Sundays, it's later out to you. Those of you taking a little extra time on the bed this morning as well, after probably a long day of celebration yesterday, it's the 20 as well. It's 663-1027. The number you can get me in studio. WhatsApp messages to 312-3901. Our international listeners, you add 1-868 before those numbers, right? Happy, happy Sunday to you, my friends.

Jaisitaram, Mal Mass or Adhik Mass, also known as Purushottam Mass, is the astrological existence of an additional month in the Hindu calendar, primarily based on the cycles of the moon. The lunar month is around 29.5 days, and the solar month is 30 to 31 days. As such, a solar year is made up of 365 days and the lunar year amounts to 354 days. A gap of 11 days increases each year, giving rise to an extra month every 3 years. Nirnay Sindhu outlines, Asankranti Maase Adhika Maase Sputaha Syad. The month that does not carry a Surya Sankranti is called Adhik Maas. Since the 13th month was not assigned to any Deva, Lord Vishnu assigned Adhik Maas to himself, hence the name Purushottam Maas. In ancient times, King Nahush, through the observance of the Mal Maas Brat, was released from all bondage and acquired the throne of heaven. All efforts with the intention of worldly gains are strictly prohibited during Adhik Maas. It is mentioned in the scriptures, Na kuryad adhike maase kamyam karma kadachan. Hindus refrain from the following undertakings during this period. Initiating construction of house, home or any other building. This also includes refraining from buying the raw materials for the same. Performance of kamya karmas such as vivaha, marriage ceremony, yagyopavit, janeyu, gurumukh initiation, griha pravesh, inauguration of new homes, shir sthapan, first post sites, yagyas, yearly pujas and vaakdan engagement. Purchases of any kind, property, land, vehicles or otherwise. Initiating or transacting any new ventures or business. It is highly efficacious to perform the following during the period. Dan, giving charity, Satkarma, doing good deeds, giving the gift of fruits, Phaldan, keeping a constantly lit lamp akhand deep in the puja room or mandir throughout the day and night, reciting mantras and personal jap dedicated to Sri Vishnu, Parayan of Bhagavad Gita and the Vishnu Sahasranam, 1000 names of Vishnu, as well as recitation and listening to the kathas of Srimad Bhagavat Puran and Ramayana, amongst others. Keeping fast as per tolerance and capacity, as well as maintaining a vegetarian diet with celibacy. Undertaking of pilgrimage or tirats to mandirs and holy sites. All daily observances, such as lighting of our diyas, offering of the daily dhar jal, sandhya, as well as monthly observances such as full moon brats, antyeshti, funeral rites, dashgat, shaven rites, madhyam shodashi, 13-day bhandara continue unabated. All other activities are suspended for the period. Devotees performing good deeds in this month conquer their indriya senses and have their miseries eradicated, leading towards the attainment of moksha and freedom from punarjanma, the cycle of rebirth. This is a month for self-development, self-assessment, reflection, introspection, and a time to focus on one's own soul by enhancing the communion between man and the divine. Om Tat Sat. Sanatan Dharma Mahasabha Pandit Sparta.

0: situation.
1: Thank you very much, there, Panaji, Panadnavi Nomadas Maharaj. That editorial bringing us to 20 minutes after the 8 o'clock hour. And of course, our telephone line open where you can call in with your greetings, your dedications, your love. 663-1027. We're heading to our message board. Let's say Sitaram to Sherry and Ramlogan in our company. I'll stay in Arima. We've got the Rampersads of New York, Anand, Ani, and Abhi, or Triple A's. Let's say Sitaram to Eddie, I'll stay in Malik, Barataria. Auntie Doreen of Arangwes. Auntie Margaret in Barataria as well. Sitaram to you. Saying Sitaram to Sharon and Tolly out in Pinal, to Neil, Nathan, Ariel, Risha, Swan, and Terry. Let's say Sitaram to the Sings, to Richmond, Drew, the Surge Knots, and the Umati and Ravi, all stay in St. Helena. The Sings and Kunapi, Uncle Kishore, and the Parvati, Anand, and Nu and Shashti, Patsy and the Ramrups and Kunapi as well. To the Suknanans of Endeavour, Shagwanas, Ri and Suresh, the Varsh and Inder, the Ragus and Mahadevs, all stay in Laquesa, and the Mohammeds of Brisal. And we say Sitaram to Sita Lakinda, the Lakindas and Sam Lals of Montrose, Shagwanas, Ranuka, Sean, Baby Nathan, Ravi and the entire Brooklyn crew, the Long Island crew. Hey, all our drivers on the roadways, Sitaram to you.

Lopez is your aunt and uncle in our Maharaj and our company. 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Saying si Tram to the boss day was all stay in Pajay, Auntie Muni, Auntie Savi, Sunita, Narendra, Anita, Videsh, Shivesh, Arav and Arn, Auntie Bela, Auntie Dano. Enjoy this son. 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

Saya Dr. Tanti Dolly, Uncle Cook, San Rina, Ostein, Ture, Aunty Radhika, Uncle Rup, Little Kurut, Kumoto. The Kimino Company. A happy, happy Sunday to you.

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0: Bal Vikas Vihar 2026. The vision, my friends, came to reality in 1985 as an instrument employed in the holistic development of our children. 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6th and 7th, starting at 9 a.m. live broadcast from the auditorium of the Lakshmi Girls Hindu College, headquarters of the Sanatan Dharma Mahasabha in St. Augustine, live broadcast on the Jagriti 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

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Heading to our message board. I see. Say Sitaram to Tanti Golin, Bolai, and the Bolai family of Nabet Ria Claro. Sitaram to you guys. Didn't know. Don't know who this one came from, but to the Bolais, Sitaram to you guys. And remember, when you're sending a WhatsApp message, you gotta send your name with the message. So you know, like who the greeting is coming from, who's in our company, right? But it says, Sitaram, Tanti Betty Singh out there in Albany. In our company, logged on, locked in. Okay, this one just comes with a sticker. No name.

So when you send your message, send a name. So we know who's with us, right? Your message just gets passed through. 20 minutes before the 9 o'clock hour. Let's see the Abnati Savit, Austin and Rosila, Kantigolin. Once again, the entire Bulai family, Navitria Claro, the Sudamas of Riverside Road Pool, the Ramsaroops out in Chiruma Beach, and the Chandra out there in Maruga, Sitra Amti. It's a Sitra Amti Gita and Selena Rupchan out in Ghat Road. Happy, happy Sunday. About this one for you guys on a Sunday morning. Let's say Sitra Amti Sergeant Manbod and Devi. Happy Sunday to you all as well. Uncle Dan, Auntie Savi in Makoya, Solan Indra of Paje, Auntie Gita, Auntie Gangre of Paje as well. The Pilates, Sati and Lynette. Panajay, Panavarun, Hari Prasad, Himajay, Avantika, Aradhana, Auntie Sitan, you entire home circle.

Some beautiful bhajans for you on this first hour as we journey on to 12 noon today with yours truly, Ricky Ramlagan, in your company. And we head back to our message board. Let's see, we've got Baby Dwarika of Princess Song with us. It's it around to you and the entire home circle. We hope that you guys are having yourself an awesome Sunday, right? A blessed one. As it around the Gita House Day in Edmonton, Alberta, to the Cherries of Ajax, Toronto, Mahanji, Dr. Baliram Cherry, Merle, RT, Dr. Avish, Uncle Gangadhar Singh in Brampton, Mr. Rajendra Govind and family in Mississauga. As it around to Bhai Shastri Siraj Singh, Uncle Inar Maharaj, once again, it around to you. Oh, by now you are probably done with that walk with the kids, right? As the music you know and love, as the music continues to emanate from our studios. Konapashi Main Road Extension, Church of Roosevelt Highway in Tunapuna, and telephone line open where you can call in with your greetings, your dedications, your love. He says it's Ram Dunkle Rama Samaru out there in Las Lomas. A blessed and beautiful Sunday to the Ramsahais out there in Mono Road, Doreen, Sparrow, Amanda, Amelia, Anjali. Hello, Sitaram, to Nivan and Shriyan, the Maharaj family, Amrita, Sachin, Bhagwan's choices, choice of blessings, you guys. How about this one? I know Auntie Chan out today in Maharaj Street totally loves this one as well. As we say, Sitaram to the Permans, Auntie Radha and the Perman family, out there in Five Rivers, the Mishamati. Happy Sunday to you. The voice of the late Panajay, Panit Ramesh Kishore Maharaj.

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1: Of the late Panaji, Panit Ramesh Kishore Maharaj leaving us just a few minutes before we hit the 9 o'clock off. Let's take a quick look at our message board. Let's see who we've got with us. We've got our Elsie in our company, sending greetings to children and the grandson as well. That's Charles. This one says, extend congratulations to Kumar Jagrup and Susie Ramganesh Jagrup, celebrating their 34th wedding anniversary. Uncle Kumar, Auntie Susie, happy, happy wedding anniversary to you guys. Bhagwan's choices, blessings. They're out there in Brampton, Canada, yeah? And you know, like, I always like to wish for an anniversary. Not many more years, you know. For a wonderful couple like you, lifetimes together, yeah? Let's say see tram to Anil, Neela, Nandana, Ditya, the Ganpat South there in Kunapier. We say see tram to Auntie Malti, Uncle Ralphie, Shivi, Sunil, Sita, Sean, Melissa, Samira, and Vani. Bhagwan's choices, stress, and blessings to you guys out there in Orlando. Happy, happy Sunday. And let's say see tram to Auntie Subi, to Uncle, as they extend our greetings to Anand Jeevan, Panit Munilal, to Dave, Jason, to Baby Dwarika as well. And this way, how about this one? This one takes us over into 9 o'clock. I know you and Uncle would totally have an awesome Sunday with this one.

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1: 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As such, a solar year is made up of 365 days and the lunar year amounts to 354 days. A gap of 11 days increases each year, giving rise to an extra month every 3 years. Nirnay Sindhu outlines, Asankranti Maase Adhik Maase Sputaha Syad. The month that does not carry a Surya Sankranti is called Adhik Maas. Since the 13th month was not assigned to any Deva, Lord Vishnu assigned Adhik Maas to himself, hence the name Purushottam Maas. In ancient times, King Nahush, through the observance of the Mal Maas Vrat, was released from all bondage and acquired the throne of heaven. All efforts with the intention of worldly gains are strictly prohibited during Adhik Maas. It is mentioned in the scriptures, Na kuryad adhike maase kamyam karma kadachan. Hindus refrain from the following undertakings during this period: initiating construction of house, home or any other building. This also includes refraining from buying the raw materials for the same. Performance of kamya karmas such as vivaha, marriage ceremony, yagyopavit, janeyu, gurumukh initiation, griha pravesh, inauguration of new homes, shir sthapan, first post sites, yagyas, yearly pujas and vaakdan engagement. Purchases of any kind, property, land, vehicles or otherwise. Initiating or transacting any new ventures or business. It is highly efficacious to perform the following during the period: Dan, giving charity, Satkarma, doing good deeds, giving the gift of fruits, Phaldan, keeping a constantly lit lamp akhand deep in the puja room or mandir throughout the day and night, reciting mantras and personal jap dedicated to Sri Vishnu, Parayan of Bhagavad Gita and the Vishnu Sahasranam, 1000 names of Vishnu, as well as recitation and listening to the kathas of Srimad Bhagavat Puran and Ramayana, amongst others. Keeping fast as per tolerance and capacity, as well as maintaining a vegetarian diet with celibacy. Undertaking of pilgrimage or tirats to mandirs and holy sites. All daily observances, such as lighting of our diyas, offering of the daily dhar jal, sandhya, as well as monthly observances such as full moon brats, antyeshti, funeral rites, dashgat, shaven rites, madhyam shodashi, 13-day bhandara continue unabated. All other activities are suspended for the period. Devotees performing good deeds in this month conquer their indriyas, senses, and have their miseries eradicated, leading towards the attainment of moksha and freedom from punarjanma, the cycle of rebirth. This is a month for self-development, self-assessment, reflection, introspection, and a time to focus on one's own soul by enhancing the communion between man and the divine. Om Tat Sat, Sanatan Dharma, Mahasabha, Pandit Parishad.
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and entering the second hour as we make our way to noon today, right here on your number one, Radio Jagati, 102.7 FM 16, after 9. Let's head to our message board. Let's see, we've got Carol. Carolyn and our company. Ogban's choices, blessings, he is just, from Canada, spending some time in Guyana right now. Let's see, chat to you. Do hope that you have yourself an awesome Sunday, yeah? This one comes in from Auntie Lena with us. Zitram to you. We say Zitram to Gita and Selena Rupchan, once again out there in our Ghat Road. The granddaughter Kaylee Budan, student of the Reform Hindu School. Zitram to you. With fans, choices, blessings. Happy Sunday. Let's see, this one comes in. Beautiful day it is, and beautiful music as well from Shalima Sohan and our company out there in Dabadi. So that takes care right now of our WhatsApp messages. How about we go back to some music? Music for a Sunday morning, like this one.

0: And let's head to our telephone line. Let's see who we've got in our company. Sitaram, you're live on air. Go right ahead.
1: Sitaram, Rick.
0: Yes, Sitaram, go right ahead. You're live on air. Let's head to our message board once again. 312-3901. So this one comes in from 1795. 1795, you've got to send a name, as I keep saying. You've got to send a name with your message. We don't know who it is. And it's just an anonymous, right? Radio Jaggerty, 102.7 FM, continuing with the music.

24 minutes after 9. Heading back to our message board. So this one comes in from our 6879. 6879, once again, if you don't send a name with your message and you just send a picture, it's like an anonymous message, right? This is Itram Tantimina out there in Kirep. She is loving the music. Sending us back to the year 1964, the movie Dosti. Wanted to hear this one, Mohammed Rafi. He says he travels again to Carolyn just spending some quality time with the Hussey out there in

about a double dose of Muhammad Rafi? How about a double dose of Dosti? 1964.

Radio Jagati, 107 FM. 26 minutes, yeah. 26 minutes before the 10 o'clock hour. Counting down. Until noon, while I'm in your company, and then we'll count down the rest of hours this month of May. Come tomorrow, Monday. We'll begin a new month. And hope that it comes an abundance of love, peace, happiness, everything that you can wish for, yeah? Let's see, Ram, Tanti Andy, Uncle Loach, Auntie Rosie. We say Sidram to Asha Ram Sarup out there in Chiruma Beach, the parents, the Cindy, the entire crew. Happy, happy Sunday to you. Heading to Makoya. Let's say Sidram to Uncle Dan, Auntie Savi. Busy in the kitchen with roti. Auntie Savi sending us back to the movie. So thank you, Betty. How about this one, Lataji? I'm not sure why, but Auntie Savi wanted to hear something sad. And from this movie. Enjoy. If it makes your day, if it's the music you know and love, and I can play it for you, definitely will, yeah?

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We forget everything, we might forget everything, but we won't forget the love. So much happened with the hearts, but we won't forget the love. Why complain to the world when you never understood me? Why complain to the world? How can we explain to strangers when our very own do not understand us? Understand us? You let go of my hand, but we won't ever forget your love. We broke promises after taking oaths, yet still could not forget you. There were swings in the gardens, but without you, I could not swing. The days burned and nights in the monsoon weather, but we did not forget you and your love. So much happened with the hearts, but we did not forget. Hum bhool gaye re har baat magar tera pyar nahi bhule. तूने छोड़ दिया रे मेरा हाथ मगर तेरा प्यार नहीं भूले. क्या क्या हुआ दिल के साथ मगर तेरा प्यार नहीं भूले. Sandy Sabi, hope you enjoyed that one, right? Let's say salam to Auntie Andy, Uncle Loach, Auntie Rosie, Anna and Cindy, and the entire crew once again. This one comes in. Gita out there in Edmonton, Alberta. Happy, happy Sunday to you. But fans, choice of blessings to you and the entire home circle out there. Kim says, Rahim Manawa made her remember her dear grandfather. So Kim, how about this one? As we go back, the Dosti of 1964 for you. Let's see. Quickly, this one comes in from Anila Vashti Singh. Says, our family enjoying the lovely program. Beautiful selections. Sending our warm greetings to parents Ram Narayan and Shanti Singh. Wishing them a very happy Sunday. May God continue to bless them with good health, happiness, peace, and a wonderful day. So, Anila, Ram Narayan, Shanti, the Singh family, enjoy this one as well, Kim.

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0: 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Ricky Ramlagan in your company this Sunday. And I'll be with you for the next Sundays in June, yeah? Speaking of our next Sundays, well, next weekend, the 6th and the 7th, Balvikas Vihar Finals.

0: Bal Vikas Vihar 2026. The vision, my friends, came to reality in 1985 as an instrument employed in the holistic development of our children. This year, we celebrate 41 years of Bal Vikas Vihar, the Sanatan Dharma Mahasabha of Trinidad and Tobago Incorporated, in partnership with Republic Bank Limited, presents Bal Vikas Vihar 2026 on June 6th and 7th, starting at 9 a.m. live broadcast from the auditorium of the Lakshmi Girls Hindu College, headquarters of the Sanatan Dharma Mahasabha in St. Augustine, live broadcast on the Jagriti Network. Bal Vikas Vihar 2026, let Dharma be taught to all.
1: Nine minutes again to go before 10 o'clock. Let's head to our message board. Okay, 8859, I don't think you're listening to us. Just send a name with your message, and I'm not seeing the relevance of your message right now. Yeah, 8859. I think you have the wrong radio station or something. Don't think you want me to read through all 1, 2, 3 paragraphs or something here. So 8859, I think you have the wrong radio station. Or if you do, you're not listening. You gotta send a name with your message. Adding to our messages once again. This one comes in from Auntie Sandra Kisun of the in Matilda Princess Town in our company, enjoying the beautiful selection, she says. To you and the entire home circle, it's the Trantee. How about this one?

is our leaving us with exactly 4 minutes again to go before 10. I think I have enough time to play you this next selection, which takes us over into the 10 o'clock hour. As Hissy Tram once again to the Rampersads, also there in New York to Anand, Annie and Abby. So I'm not sure how many times I'm going to say this morning, you're sending a message, send a name, because whatever you send out there, it's just an anonymous message. We don't know who it is. Can't even say hi to you. So like 2354, send a name with your message now so I know who's with us, yeah? As I said, I'm Danny Sukhya Ramrup out there in St. Julian. And you know the thing about it? You wouldn't do other radio stations that, you know. Something with Jagrity. Let's say, blessings to members of the Orange Valley Vishnu Mandir. They're on our way to Tiras this morning. They're locked on to 102. Let's say, Tranty guys, Bhagwan's choices, choices, blessings. So, Orange Valley Vishnu Mandir, I had this one all queued up to take us over into 10. Hope this one. I know you might have preferred bhajan, but I had this one all queued up already, right? So, enjoy. Enjoy your day and be safe out there. Anti-Sukhya Ram reporting in St. Julian, Sitaranti, once again.

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1: 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Let's see, Tram. The Soul and Indra once again heading to a message board. This one comes in from Anirmala Sukun in our company of today. And welcome, Road Kunapia. Just are loving the music on this rainy day. Got to take a look outside and see how the weather is on these parts. And a happy Sunday to you as well and the entire home circle. Let's say Sitram to Keshava, Vaishnavi, Kavita, to Nani as well. Nani just enjoying the old and goalies. He says Sitram to Jagi of the Infelicity, to the entire home circle. Jagi, Joan, Roshan, Jaisri, to Panajay, Pandita, Praveen. And this one, members of the Orange Valley Vishnu Mandir, didn't forget you guys. And I played you that one just to end off the 9 o'clock hour. How about this one for you as you go about your tirath this morning? Some messages after this. Let me say Sitaram to Ria and Jameel as well. Bhagwan stresses blessing.

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2: At last, to the point where the journey would allow the East Indian indentured laborer to set foot on land after more than 3 months on the Kalapani, could we truly imagine what their appearance was like? Ragged, dirty, some contracted diseases associated with the contaminated

0: information that existed in the whole of the Fat al-Razak and Cap Hair infected with lice, including giving out the odor of the thick buckets that they used, but their eyes reflected hope, hope that they themselves knew not what awaited them in the true sense. Herded by the authorities for inspection and quarantine, our fathers and mothers were publicly stripped and washed, sprayed for lice was overwhelming, and were given hairstyles, as the British sought to at once having them look as though they were part of the West. Looking acceptable to the planters would allow them in his hungry and financially broke estate, and being a people holding their cultural values gunningly, what humiliation was handed to them. Having been told, it was presentation time.
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4: Jesse Duram, join us on radio and TV Dragoti for a recorded broadcast of a 5-night Tirath Ramayan Yajna from June 1st to June 5th, starting at 7 p.m. nightly, officiated by various pundits of the Sanatan Dharma Mahasabha.

15 minutes after 10. Radio Jagati, 107 FM. I do hope that your Sunday is going A-OK for you. And Nirmala just took a look on the outside. It's not raining here as yet. Some dark clouds. But I don't know, for some reason, the dark clouds on this side just disappears. I think we can do with some of the rain. Especially the plants. And getting rid of the dust. Thanks to Auntie Gita today in Edmonton, Alberta once again. Advance choice of blessings to you. Kim totally enjoyed that one. As I see Ram Thandi Sita Lakinda once again, out there in Montrose, Shagwanas, Ranuka, Sean, Baby Nathan, Ravi and the entire Brooklyn crew, the Long Island crew, Andy Kushmawati and Renessa, the Hari Prasads, out there in Orlando, Sunita Prashad and Mom Anissa, out in Hollywood, Florida,

And we head to our message board once again. Says he tried to shout a Bhagwan Singh out there in Tableland in our company. We've got Anti Radical of France Gardens with us. Wanted to hear something from the movie Tulsidas.

107 FM music for you on this beautiful Sunday morning here in Trinidad and Tobago, the 31st of May. Of course, it's our final day in May. Let's head to our message board. Mira C. Pasad out there in Freeport. In our company, how about this one? Mira, we're doing the old and goldie.

as I sit around Sherry in our company, wanted to hear something from 1973 on Amika. How about this one? Kishore Kumar, music of R.D. Burman.

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0: Bal Vikas Vihar 2026. The vision, my friends, came to reality in 1985 as an instrument employed in the holistic development of our children. 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
2: 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Heading back to our message board. Okay, that's two anonymous ones there. Let me say Sitaram to Susie once again. Auntie Susie. Out there in Canada, celebrating her anniversary, but can't stress the blessings. Geeta out there in Edmonton, Sitaram Auntie once again. The Chedis out in Ajax, Toronto, Mahanji, Dr. Baliram Chedi, Merle, RT, Dr. Avesh. The Rampasads in New York, Anand, Annie, and Abhi. Dulam and Dulari out there in Queens. Once again, to all our drivers on the roadways, a safe journey to your destination. McFan's choice of blessings. The Sings, Rishma and Drove. The Surge Nath, Santi Umati and Ravi of today in St. Helena. The Sings and Kunapia, Uncle Kishore, Auntie Parvati, Anand, Anu and Shashti. Anyone else celebrating an anniversary today?

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Once again, to the Ramganesh out there in Canada, happy, happy anniversary to you guys. We say to Ram, Uncle Jailal and Timohani, the Sagrams out there in Hydraulic Trace, Kelly Village, Kearney.

Let's say Ram to Malini. Basant in our company, the entire home circle. How about this one to take us over into 11 o'clock? Those of you in the kitchen right about now, see you guys.

11 a.m. And this is it. The greetings continue to pour in. This one extending our belated birthday greetings to you. I was there in our Brampton, Auntie Susie Ram Ganesh Jha Group and wedding anniversary. To Uncle Kumar, Auntie Susie, as they observe their special day today. This one coming in from the nieces, nephews, and their spouses as well. Out here in Trinidad, the Ram Ganesh, the Budu, the Jatans, and of course the Peter in our company. Let me say Sitaram to Mr. Peter, Mr. Ralph Peter, Sitaram to you, and Miss Lutchman, McVan's Choices Blessings.

0: Bal Vikas Vihar 2026. The vision, my friends, came to reality in 1985 as an instrument employed in the holistic development of our children. This year, we celebrate 41 years of Bal Vikas Vihar, Visnasan Dharma Mahasabha of Trinidad and Tobago Incorporated, in partnership with Republic Bank Limited, presents Bal Vikas Vihar 2026 on June 6th and 7th, starting at 9 a.m. Live broadcast from the auditorium of the Lakshmi Girls Hindu College, headquarters of the Sanatan Dharma Mahasabha in St. Augustine. Live broadcast on the Jagriti Network. Bal Vikas Vihar 2026. Let Dharma be taught to all.
1: Jai Sitaram, Mal Mas or Adhik Mas, also known as Purushottam Mas, is the astrological existence of an additional month to the Hindu calendar, primarily based on the cycles of the moon. The lunar month is around 29.5 days and the solar month is 30 to 31 days. As such, a solar year is made up of 365 days and the lunar year amounts to 354 days. A gap of 11 days increases each year, giving rise to an extra month every 3 years. Nirnay Sindhu outlines a Sankranti Maase Adhika Maase Sputaha Syad. The month that does not carry a Surya Sankranti is called Adhik Maas. Since the 13th month was not assigned to any Deva, Lord Vishnu assigned Adhik Maas to himself, hence the name Purushottam Maas. In ancient times, King Nahush, through the observance of the Mal Maas Brat, was released from all bondage and acquired the throne of heaven. All efforts with the intention of worldly gains are strictly prohibited during Adhik Maas. It is mentioned in the scriptures, Na kuryad adhike maase kamyam karma kadachan. Hindus refrain from the following undertakings during this period: initiating construction of house, home or any other building. This also includes refraining from buying the raw materials for the same. Performance of kamya karmas such as vivaha, marriage ceremony, yagyopavit, janeyu, gurumukh initiation, griha pravesh, inauguration of new homes, shir sthapan, first post sites, yagyas, yearly pujas and vakdan engagement. Purchases of any kind, property, land, vehicles or otherwise. Initiating or transacting any new ventures or business. It is highly efficacious to perform the following during the period: Dan, giving charity, Satkarma, doing good deeds, giving the gift of fruits, Phaldan, keeping a constantly lit lamp akhand deep in the puja room or mandir throughout the day and night, reciting mantras and personal jap dedicated to Sri Vishnu, Parayan of Bhagavad Gita and the Vishnu Sahasranam, 1000 names of Vishnu, as well as recitation and listening to the kathas of Srimad Bhagavat Puran and Ramayana, amongst others. Keeping fast as per tolerance and capacity, as well as maintaining a vegetarian diet with celibacy. Undertaking of pilgrimage or tirats to mandirs and holy sites. All daily observances, such as lighting of our diyas, offering of the daily dhar jal, sandhya, as well as monthly observances such as full moon brats, antyeshti, funeral rites, dashgat, shaven rites, madhyam shodashi, 13-day bhandara continue unabated. All other activities are suspended for the period. Devotees performing good deeds in this month conquer their indriya senses and have their miseries eradicated, leading towards the attainment of moksha and freedom from punarjanma, the cycle of rebirth. This is a month for self-development, self-assessment, reflection, introspection, and a time to focus on one's own soul by enhancing the communion between man and the divine. Om Tat Sat, Sanatan Dharma Mahasabha Pandit Parishad.
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And those of you are time trackers, 11:11, right? We're in the Jaggity, 102.7 FM. Says you there once again to Lechman and Ralph, the Peters in our company. McVance, choices, blessings to you guys. As we head to our message board. So Sitaram, this is Rina from Karapi Chima, loving the wedding songs. My brother and his wife, that's Dodi and Shanti of Felicity, they're celebrating their 34th wedding anniversary. Hey, McVance, choices, blessings to you guys, coming from Arena, out there in Karapi Chima. To Malini once again and the entire Basan family, McVance, choices, blessings. Get out in Edmonton. See Trenty once again. Happy belated arrival. This one says hello to Chandra Ali. And it's coming from our Sudesh Ali out there in Freeport. Had to read that one a few times. So Chandra Ali out there in Brampton. Hey, greetings coming away from Sudesh Ali out in Freeport. Telephone line open once again. You can call in with your greetings, your dedications, your love. And let me say, Sitaram to Savi and the entire Prem Singh family. Prem Singh's in Chiguanas and Kirep, Kavita, Sangeeta, Devi, Moms, Vaughn, Hema, the entire crew. I think you guys probably are tired today after an exciting, successful hosting of Amiri Desh once again and paying tribute to Uncle Sam. So 18 after 11, let's continue with the music. So let me play this one. For Dodi and Shanti out there in Felicity, celebrating their 34th wedding anniversary.

head back to our message board once again. 312-3901. This one coming in from Mona Lal of Winnipeg, Manitoba, Canada, in our company. Just enjoying the music this morning. See you out to you. Yeah, I gotta remind myself it's a Sunday morning. This one coming in from our Brandon Charles out there, Mission Road Freeport, in our company. Hey, Sitram to you and the entire home circle. Happy, happy Sunday. Okay, this one comes in from another anonymous, 8301. And this one, another anonymous, 9387. Let's say Sitram to Uncle Budan. Jupi, in our company, out in our barakpo. Hey, Bog Francis, it's a blessing to you and the entire home circle. Here's wishing you an awesome week ahead, a blessed one, a safe one.

7FM, 22 after 11. I'm taking you to noontime. Shivani will be with you until 3, and then Alicia will be with you from our 3 to 6 right here on your number one Radio Jagati, 102.7 FM. At 6 o'clock, we've got your Sandhya for you. 7 to 9, we bring you rebroadcast of Pravachan with Panajay Panasatyam Maharaj. Then at 9 until tomorrow morning, we've got an overnight playlist for you right here on your number one. Heading back to our message board. Let's say Sitaram to Shakti and Rodney in our company once again. So much to celebrate, they say. Shiva and wife Arishmi. There's a new addition to the family. A baby boy. Hey, congratulations to Shiv. Bhagwan's choices, blessings. And of course, our grandparents, Ramesh and Chan. Bhagwan's choices, blessings to y'all. And Shiva, to you, Rishmi, and your new homesickle. An extended one. Yes, wishing health, happiness, peace, everything that you can wish for your newborn. Once again, we say see tram to Rina out there in Karapi Chaima. We say see tram to Joyce Mahabir out there in St. Julian. Hey, Auntie Joyce, you got to send a name with your message so we know who's with us, right? Every time you message. And this one coming in from Angela Sicharan of Avocat. Hey, see tram to you. Let's see. There's one more here. And this one comes in from Chandrasuku, listening out there in West Palm Beach. How about this one?

Zidra, Abda, Auntie Malti, Uncle Ralphie, Shivi, Sunil, Zita, Sean, Melissa, Samira, and Vani once again out there in Orlando, Florida. We've got Auntie also there in St. Helena with us, just enjoying the music. To Nalini and the entire Dilraj family, to Kaylee, Chloe, Bugfans, Choices, Choice of Blessings, you guys. Happy Sunday.

check. 27 before noon. I will play this one from a Shamati in our company. Auntie Radha and the entire Perman family. All those of you are busy in the kitchen right now.

And we head to our message board once again before I start back this one from the top. Let's as you dreamt. Auntie Betty sing once again in our company guitar. Here's Something by Mahendra Kapoor.

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0: 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And we're heading to our message board once again. Let's see it right once again to Shakti and Rodney out there in Las Lomas, Sana. Rodney extending birthday greetings to mom. That's Zelina Ramlakhan out there in Londonville. Greetings coming from Rodney, Darren, Ria, grandchildren Shania, Celine, and Rehana. All wishing you, Auntie Zelina Ramlakhan out there in Londonville, a happy, happy birthday. How about this one for you on your birthday?
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Let's say see Dram to Angie Ram in our company all today in Brennan Tento Princess Town. We've got Sunita Prashad and Mom and Issa all today in Hollywood, Florida with us. Big fans, choice of blessings. Shamati, here's another one for you. The sings out there in Kunapia, Uncle Kishore, Randy Parvati, Anand, Anu, and Chashti. Ravi as well.

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Radio Jagati, 106.7 FM here. So I've got to wrap things up now. Make my way out of studio. As I remind you, hey, if God brings you to it, He will bring you through it, right? Happy moments, praise God. Difficult moments, seek God. Quiet moments, worship God. Painful moments, trust God. Every moment, my dear friends, thank God. Ricky Ramlagan, thanking you for allowing me into your hearts, into your homes via the airwaves of Radio Jagati 102.7 FM on this Sunday morning. I'll be with you on Tuesday now. So Tuesday to Friday, 4 to midnight. Saturday, we'll be at Malvikas Vihar final. Sunday as well. And then for the rest of Sundays in June, I'll be with you on Sunday mornings, 8 to noon. So until Tuesday, hey, have yourself an awesome week ahead, a blessed one, a safe one, and remember, Bhagwan loves you. Ricky Ramlagan saying, see you around, dear listeners.

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Time check in the Republic of Trinidad and Tobago, 10 minutes past noon. Sitaram, good afternoon, TNT, and good afternoon, world. Welcome to your Sunday, Shandar. Today's Sunday, 31st May 2026, the final day of the fifth month of the year. Come tomorrow, a brand new month, a brand new week. Here's hoping that you had a marvelous May and that your June will be even better. Yours truly, the Sunshine Girl, Shravani Sukhai, signing into your musical company up until the hour of 3. A pleasure as always to take you through the first half of your Sunday afternoon. And let's extend many, many thank yous to Ricky Ramlagan for filling in for Harold Nari this morning on the Sunday Morning Sangeet. We wish you a safe journey home, Ricky, and do enjoy the rest of your Sunday. Back to work tomorrow, back to the grind. So the invitation is yours, friends, to keep me company all the way through. If there's a special selection you'd like to hear, you can touch base via 312-3901. In the next hour, we've got Brandtech Limited's Power Segment and 2 till 3, our Golden Oldies Hour. That's our lineup. To the 90s we go with this one from Jyotita, Vohi Sikandar.

0: J.C. 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
1: Well, it's just about 23 past noon. This is hour number one of your Sunday Shandar. Let's say hi going out to Auntie Betty Singh of Albany in New York. Hope all is great, Auntie Betty. And that you're ready for the summer, the hot temperatures. Blessings to you and your wonderful parivar. Have a great Sunday. Sitaram to Sherry Ram Logan locked on. Surya Bhagwan's choicest blessings. To you, Sherry. Glad that you enjoyed Bollywood's Best on TV Jagrati. Happy Sunday to Shara Ram Singh Bhagwan Singh out there in Tableland, Elsie of Williamsville. Sending love to her grandson Charles, her children, and our listening audience. Always a pleasure to have you on board, Elle. Good afternoon. To Auntie Sandra Singh out there in Delaware, wishing everyone a beautiful afternoon. Much love to Tisha B. Pat out there in Florida. And you've got some delicious fruits in your backyard, Tish. How lucky are you? I don't know that fruit, but it sure looks absolutely delicious. Yes, I had a great Indian arrival day yesterday. Tisha is extending happy belated birthday greetings to her beautiful friend and sister Camilla Basdeo of Queens, New York. And Tish says to you, Camilla, she can't wait to celebrate with you in 2 weeks' time. Enjoy the birthday. And the continued celebrations will happen really, really soon. God's choicest blessings. From Tish and Andy, Nanda Baba definitely coming up. For you, Tish, Sitaram, and good afternoon. To Auntie Meera Sipasad of Gupta Trace, Mission Road in Freeport. We'll play that for you in just a bit. Also connecting with us, lovely Angie Ram of Buen Intento, Princess Town. Glad that you're enjoying already, Angie, all of the melodies with you. And the best listeners ever in mind. May you have a great day today, Angie. Together with those near and dear. Hi to Sharon of Pinal. Wishing a great Sunday to her husband, Tolly. Children, Terry and Suan. Son-in-law, Neil. Daughter-in-law, Risha. Grandkids, Nathan and Ariel. And to Guruji, Pandit Rajendra Maharajan family of Susulan's Rock Road in Pinal. Blessings to Oma Balroop. Happy Sunday to you, Oma. Oma is sending love today to Anil and Abby of Felicity. Best wishes to Mr. Rajiv Sunarine out there on Saddle Road, San Juan. Always a pleasure to chit-chat, Mr. Sunarine. May Bhagwan continue to bless you in every way. And God's willing, yes, we'll catch up soon for sure. I must extend kudos to all those who would have been a part of the SDMS Indian Arrival Day celebrations that were held at the Parvati Girls Hindu College yesterday. I know the morning started off very rainy, but people braved the weather. I saw the photos and the videos on social media. Everyone braved the weather with their umbrellas and their sneakers, and they were out in their numbers. Special blessings to all of the children of the SDMS, the scouts, all those who were part of the parade, the cultural program, the dancers who were part of the parade, those who contributed to the Ram Leela presentations, and to all the dignitaries who were there, members of the public, we thank you for making this event a resounding success. I saw a Dharmacharya, His Holiness Pandit Dr. Ram Prasad Parasram there. Extending blessings to all, our Secretary General, Sri Vijay Maharaj and Srimati Tammy. His Dharampatni was there. Our President General, Sri Krishna Rambali, and so many members of our Pandits Parishad, headed by President Pandit Navin Umadath Maharaj, all of our Pandits or Gurus, and all those who would have participated in the various booths, because there were a number of booths. I saw a Balvikas booth. There was a Shakti Sang booth, the women's arm. All of the women's arm members were there too. It really was a marvelous, splendid event. Congratulations to all those who were involved. The schools, the principals, the Balvikas committee. All arms of the SDMS came out in full force. We salute you and we thank you for your dedication in making this event a most wonderful success as we celebrated 181 years of Indian arrival in Trinidad and Tobago.

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1: 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The best of silsila there. Ye kahan aa gaye hum, bringing back the nostalgia for so many. I know Mashamati Ramsundar out there in Aruka is really, really enjoying. She says, so beautiful. Kim of New York as well. Jai Sitaram to you, Kim. Happy Sunday to you and to Dave and the entire family of New York, Guyana, Trinidad. Happy that the music is bringing back sweet memories. Ye kahan aa gaye hum. It says, where is this that we have come? Yuhi saath saath chalte, walking together for so long. Teri baahon mein hai janam, mere jism o jaan pighalte. In your arms, my love, my body and my soul melt. Extra beautiful with the dialogues. I always love featuring the vision with the dialogues, because even though some people may not know exactly what is said, what was said by Amitabh ji, you can actually feel it. It's part of the human experience, and the human emotions running through that dialogue, really second to none. One of the most popular dialogues in a Bollywood film ever, those dialogues from Silsila. Absolutely beautiful and so amazing, so meaningful. And let's say Jai Sitaram as well to Rocky out there in St. Helena and to Auntie Drupati. They are getting ready to celebrate their birthdays this upcoming week. Happy birthday in advance to you, brother Rocky. You are such a wonderful soul, and I wish you, Rocky, genuinely all the best. May Bhagwan continue to bless you with great health and strength, happiness, peace and prosperity. Whatever you desire for yourself, may it happen for you, may it become a reality for you. And to sweet Auntie Drupi, you know how much we love you. Auntie Drupati and Rocky and the Rajpal Singh family, their extended family as well, their neighbors, their friends. They've been with us from day one on radio and TV, Jagwichi. And we love you guys so much. So to you, Rocky and Auntie Drupi, happy birthday in advance. And I'm so happy that you commenced the celebrations, Rocky, with your Ganesh Mandir family. Started it with Vishnu Sahasranam. That's absolutely amazing and the best thing to do during this period of Adhik Mas. So we're dedicating this one especially for you, Rocky, for Auntie Drupi, and also another one coming your way, Kim, out there in New York. Also for the listening pleasure of Anand, Annie and Abby of New York. Everybody in New York is locked on to us. So all the best, Anand. Surya Bhagwan's choicest blessings. He says to everyone, may this day bring renewed energy and a fresh start to the week that's ahead. Doing this one as well for Shalima Sohan, locked on. She says, happy Sunday, enjoying the sweet music on Shandar already. Thank you so much for touching base as usual, Shalima. Also, a big shout out to the governor, the star boy, Kalyan Musadeen of Red Hill in Dabadi. Happy Sunday.

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0: Bal Vikas Vihar 2026. The vision, my friends, came to reality in 1985 as an instrument employed in the holistic development of our children. 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Bal Vikas Vihar 2026. 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
1: Definitely looking forward to it. The grand finals to be held next weekend. 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Sitaram to Auntie Sanja Kisun of Matilda Princess Town. She is extending Surya Bhagwan's blessings to her children, the Kisuns of Queens, and to everyone else. Thank you so much, Auntie Sandra, for your esteemed company. Jai Sitaram to lovely Chandrani Sugdeo of Sangu Chiquito and Sangu Grandi. Hope you guys are getting some sunshine today. Have a wonderful one. Best wishes to the Hezi Bobby, the girls Mahima and Shuri Anandi, and your wonderful parents, Chandrani. May you continue to shine always, just like the sunshine. Well, we've got some sunshine here in Pache Tunapuna. Not too much, though. It's more of an easy, breezy one. A few clouds in sight. I know it's raining in some parts of South. So let's embrace it all, whatever comes our way. Of course, you're guaranteed the sunshine. Musically, once you're on to Shandar, Kim of New York says she is thoroughly enjoying the music, playing us loudly and proudly. So wonderful to know. And we extend a happy, happy 12th wedding anniversary greetings to Mewa and Narissa Ramesa of Mayaru. God's choicest blessings to you both from your angel daughter Amira and the entire Mohammed and Ramesa families. It's especially coming in from Auntie Galin Bolai of Navet Village, Rio Claro. Hope you both, Mewa and Narissa, enjoy your 12th wedding anniversary and God's choicest blessings for many, many, many more years to come. Thank you for celebrating with Shandar and Radio Jagriti 102.7 FM. Also, 34th wedding anniversary greetings got to Brother Doherty and his wife Shanti of Nolan Street in Felicity. Congratulations, guys. Coming in from your two sons, Vishan and Sanjay. Parents, Mr. and Mrs.

As they were out there and the rest of the family, it's also coming in from Rina. Your marriage is truly blessed. May you find each other, Dodi and Shanti, in every lifetime. 34 years of marriage. Absolutely beautiful indeed. For these two couples celebrating their wedding anniversary, we dedicate this one, Dodi and Shanti. And also Mewa and Narissa. Congratulations, guys. This one will take us up to the top of one. The Brandtech Limited's Power Hour comes up next.

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Kya baat. Absolutely beautiful music from the king of Bech Haggana, Devinder Singh Siunas. Just so in love with all of this gentleman's renditions, from his film songs to the actual Bech Haggana to his oldies, his remix. Phenomenal. And as I mentioned a few weeks ago, after hearing him perform live, he sounds the same. There is no difference in his voice. If you listen to his recording and you hear him live, it's the absolute same. Really super talented guy he is, from the Netherlands. And that one commences hour number two of our Sunday Shandar. Today's Sunday, 31st May 2026. Hey, it's the final Sunday in the month of May, the final day in the month of May. So here's wishing everyone a happy and blessed one. And as we enter the sixth month for 2026, we pray that happiness, good health, and abundance flows our way. 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Sitaram to Mr. Shyam Babulal and the wonderful folks of Brandcheck. Always a pleasure to have you guys on board. And we extend a special Sitaram going out to Mr. Hari Ram Ramcharan. Happy Sunday and Bhagwan's blessings to you. I know you're enjoying the IPL, enjoying Shandar as well. Which team are you backing? Let me know. Have a fabulous afternoon. And may blessings continue to flow your way always. Beautiful message. Thank you so much. Much appreciated. Sitaram to Elsie of Williamsville again. Just relaxing and enjoying. Much love to Auntie Savvy and Uncle Gulcharan, the entire Suknanan family out there in McBean. Hope you guys are having a super sensational Sunday. And I hope your weekend continues.

to be a relaxing one, Auntie Savvy. Well deserved. And lots of love to Dave and Vanessa, the grandkids Emily and Ara. Surya Bhagwan's choicest blessings. Yes, we're getting some cool weather today. A little bit of sunshine, some cloudiness, and we can expect some rain in just a bit. I know here in Paje, Tunapuna. We dedicate the next one in the voice of the late vocalist, Anil Bheem, for the listening pleasure of Susie. Kumar, Jagroop, they are celebrating 34 years of marriage today. Congratulations, guys. Warm wishes for many more wonderful, happy, and healthy years to come. 134 more to go. I know you guys can make it. So continue to hold strong. May the love continue to grow. And may the years be filled with nothing but bliss. The voice of Anil Bheem. To the magical sparkles of celebrations today. I know your birthday celebrations are continuing as well, Susie. May you celebrate and savor every beautiful moment that life brings you. Blessings to you, Suze, and to Kumar. Enjoy to the max your special day. Happy to be celebrating with you.

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0: 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Ravi be say so.
1: Alrighty then, we're at 16 to go before the top of 2 o'clock. Doing it all for Brand Tech Limited. Special blessings to Ron Gadgeta. Bhagwan's choicest blessings to you, Mr. Gadgeta. Hope all is great. Nice to hear from you today. Thank you so much, Tisha, for continuing to keep me company. Elsie of Williamsville, Angie Ram of Buen Enchanted Princesstown. She says Nazimul was one of her favorite local singers. The guy was amazing. What a great voice he had. I've got vague memories of my childhood going to cooking nights and Matikur nights where Nazimul and Auntie Ruby, his sister, would perform. Classic music indeed, especially with the golden oldies. So I'm sure everyone would have enjoyed that medley. I know Mr. Hariram Ramcharan was dancing along. So he's watching IPL and also enjoying Shandar. And we know what's going to happen with respect to the game. It's very predictable at this point. So he's doing some dancing to the music of Shandar. Way to go, Mr. Ramcharan. Love that. Sitaraman, good afternoon to Sita Maharaj out there in San Juan. Nice to have you with us. Best wishes to Auntie Sumitra Siudas of Siudas Road in Freeport. And also to Geeta and David Devnarayan of Edmonton in Alberta. Geeta is wishing everyone a happy Sunday. My goodness, the floral beauties. Looks so gorgeous. The pinks, the reds, the yellows, they're out enjoying the rain. Because it's a rainy Sunday in Edmonton. And it's much needed, I know, with the bushfires around this time. So the lawn is smiling, the plants, the flora, and probably the fauna too, smiling and just blossoming. Totally enjoying the weather. And the buds are coming out. Have you really thought about it, friends? How lucky we are to live in such a beautiful world. And I always say every day, today is a good day to be a good day. Much love to you, Geeta, David, Radhika, Rohan, Stephen, Emily, Little Luna, Little Lucky, and of course to Monica. Thank you always for sharing the beauty of nature in Edmonton with me, from the sunrises to the sunsets to the flower garden. Much appreciated. And I'll be telling you, friends, about something very delightful that might be happening later on. So I'll tell you about that in just a bit. But as we continue the Brand Tech Limited's Power Hour, I'd like to dedicate the next selection for two very beautiful people I had the opportunity of chatting with a short while ago. Thank you for the visit, Auntie Savvy and Uncle Gulcharan. Such amazing souls you are. Thank you for dropping by and thank you for the lunch as well. I can't wait to get into it, but after 3 o'clock, so I'll take my time. You both are so sweet and you always spoil me so much. I always pray, Auntie Savvy and Uncle Gulcharan, that your family is always blessed with abundance and may the generosity you share with others return to you multiplied in blessings, peace, happiness, good health, success, everything good, everything positive, everything bright and beautiful. And may your lovely home always be filled with joy. May your tables always overflow and your hearts always be surrounded by immense love and light. Thank you so much for your thoughtfulness. Thank you for the visit. It is always a pleasure to see you both. Every time I see you, Auntie Savvy and Uncle Gulcharan, you both look younger and younger. And I know that is with the blessings of Bhagwan. And when you're so

wonderful on the inside, you shine externally as well. Much love to the children, Dave and Vanessa, and the grandkids, Emily and Arav. And thank you for the lunch, Auntie Savvy. I had a peek. I was talking last week about how much I love fresh coconut chutney. And I think I got some of that today. So thank you so much, Auntie Savvy, again. That is a lot of hard work, I know. But it's very, very much appreciated. The coconut chutney and the fried rice and the macaroni pie. Delicious mango. I just can't wait to get into it. And I'll be giving you the feedback as well. Thank you for the presents. You guys are always so thoughtful and filled with so much warmth and love. And this is why I dedicate the next love song, especially for you both. And of course, here's wishing you a most marvelous, enjoyable Sunday afternoon. Be safe on the roads now. And I promise to keep you the best company ever, at least up until 3 o'clock. May your marriage always be blessed, Auntie Savvy and Uncle Gulcharan. May your days be forever filled with much joy, massive prosperity, and immense success. Your sunshine girl alongside Elvis to sing for you. This is the Brandtech Limited's Power Hour.

I know Cynthia Princess Dan really enjoyed this one. Auntie Sandra Kisun, also of Matilda. She says, lovely selection. Anand Rampasad out there in New York, thank you so much. And I'm sure Auntie Savvy and Uncle Gulchuran enjoyed as well. A song that's filled with so much love and emotion. And Cindy says, Elvis's pronunciation of Hindi is perfection, flawless. Well, that's true because Urdu is actually his first language. So, yes, I'm good with the Hindi, but not as good as Elvis, obviously. Because English is my mother tongue, but Urdu is his. So, there we go. 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Catch you guys again next Sunday, 1 to 2 p.m. on Shanda. One more to take us to the top of 2 o'clock. Our golden oldies hour comes up next. Here's another one by the Sunshine Girl.

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1: 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As such, a solar year is made up of 365 days and the lunar year amounts to 354 days. A gap of 11 days increases each year, giving rise to an extra month every 3 years. Nirnay Sindhu outlines, Asankranti Maase Adhika Maase Sputaha Syad. The month that does not carry a Surya Sankranti is called Adhik Maas. Since the 13th month was not assigned to any Deva, Lord Vishnu assigned Adhik Maas to himself, hence the name Purushottam Maas. In ancient times, King Nahush, through the observance of the Mal Maas Vrat, was released from all bondage and acquired the throne of heaven. All efforts with the intention of worldly gains are strictly prohibited during Adhik Maas. It is mentioned in the scriptures, Na Kuryad Adhike Maase Kamyam Karma Kadachan. Hindus refrain from the following undertakings during this period. Initiating construction of house, home or any other building. This also includes refraining from buying the raw materials for the same. Performance of Kamya Karmas such as Vivaha, Marriage Ceremony, Yajnapavit, Janeu, Gurumukh Initiation, Griha Pravesh, Inauguration of New Homes, Shir Stapan, First Post Sites, Yajnas, Yearly Pujas and Vakdan Engagement. Purchases of any kind, property, land, vehicles or otherwise. Initiating or transacting any new ventures or business. It is highly efficacious to perform the following during the period. Dan, giving charity, Satkarma, doing good deeds, giving the gift of fruits, Phaldan, keeping a constantly lit lamp akhand deep in the puja room or mandir throughout the day and night. Reciting mantras and personal jap dedicated to Sri Vishnu. Parayan of Bhagavad Gita and the Vishnu Sahasranam, 1000 names of Vishnu, as well as recitation and listening to the kathas of Srimad Bhagavat Puran and Ramayana, amongst others. Keeping fast as per tolerance and capacity, as well as maintaining a vegetarian diet with celibacy. Undertaking of pilgrimage or tirats to mandirs and holy sites. All daily observances, such as lighting of our diyas, offering of the daily dhar jal, sandhya, as well as monthly observances such as full moon brats, antyeshti, funeral rites, dashgat, shaven rites, madhyam shodashi, 13-day bhandara continue unabated. All other activities are suspended for the

0: period. 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

The voice of Muhammad Rafi, bringing our time to 13 past 2 o'clock. Before that, Kahin Dur Jab Din in the voice of Mukesh from Anand, both selections bringing our time to 13 past the hour. Welcome everyone to the third and final hour of your Sunday Shandar. Today's Sunday, 31st May 2026, the final Sunday, the final day of May in the year 2026. Tomorrow, brand new week, brand new month. We wish everyone a most joyous June, filled with happiness, blessings of peace and prosperity. Yours truly, the Sunshine Girl, Shravani Sukhai, in your company up until 3. This is our goal.

0: Golden Oldies Hour in full effect. So if there's a special selection you'd like to hear today, that's within Bollywood in the era of the 40s, the 50s, 60s, 70s, or even the 80s, you can always let me know via 312-3901. Sitaram to all. Checking in with us via WhatsApp. Blessings to Angela C. Turan out there in Avocat. What's the weather like on your end, Angela? I know it's pretty rainy in the Southland. Very rainy now here in Paje Tunapuna. Very rainy in the east as far as Sangri Grandi. But we're grateful for the rain, right? It's been too hot over the past few weeks and months. So our plants are smiling today. And Angela says, Sitaram Shirvani, listening to those songs brings back so many fond memories of my late husband. I am smiling and crying at the same time. He would sing along to these songs, and that is the power of meaningful, magical music from the golden era of Bollywood. Sometimes you smile, remembering the times you cried, and sometimes you cry, remembering the times you laughed or smiled. Cherished memories from my heart to yours, always on Shandar. Shandar, premium programming for each and everyone, because you deserve friends, nothing but the best. Happy 51st wedding anniversary greetings go out to a wonderful sister and brother-in-law, Joyce and Jai Bansi of Endeavor Shigwanis. Is wishing you both, Joyce and Jai, a lifetime of love and happiness and all of Bhagwan's choicest blessings. And this is coming in, Joyce, from your five loving sisters, Girly Pasad of Iowa, Shirley Bhagwandine of Felicity Trinidad, Savi Rupandial of Coover, Marie Bardell of Texas, and Leela Ramroop of South Ozon. Not forgetting Dara's daughters, Nirala Bansi Sukai, Indira Devki Singh, and Nalini Bansi. Much, much, much love to you both, Joyce and Jai. You are truly a role model couple to all those who know you. May you continue to inspire not just this generation, but generations to come. And may your lives be filled with great blessings of love, great health, and happiness. May you continue to hold each other's hands as you journey through beautiful life. What more can you ask for but each other at your side and Bhagwan at the center of your pavitra rishta? Do enjoy your 51st wedding anniversary, and we wish you both countless more to come. This one is dedicated especially for you, Joyce. From Jai, the she I love is a beautiful, beautiful dream come true. It's actually one of the two songs sung in English by Muhammad Rafi.
1: It is a lover.
0: And this laugh became very iconic, very, very popular. You can listen to it in the background. Let's take it from the top. Listen to that laugh.
1: It is a lover.
0: Yes, we got it right there.
1: It is a lover's duty to fall in love.
0: And his accent with the English made it even more enjoyable for the listening ears.
1: Beauty.
0: According to him, the she I love is a beautiful, beautiful dream come true. Let's listen.
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1: At last, to the point where the journey would allow the East Indian indentured laborer to set foot on land after more than 3 months on the Kalapani, could we truly imagine what their appearance was like? Ragged, dirty, some contracted diseases associated with the contamination that existed in the whole of the Fatal Raza. Uncapped hair, infected with lice, clothing giving out the odor of the buckets that they used, but their eyes reflected hope, hope that they themselves knew not what awaited them in the true sense. Herded by the authorities for inspection and quarantine, our fathers and mothers were publicly stripped and washed, sprayed for lice was overwhelming, and were given hairstyles, as the British sought to at once having them look as though they were part of the West. Looking acceptable to the planters would allow them in his hungry and financially broke estate, and being a people holding their cultural values gunningly, what humiliation was handed to them. Having been clued, it was presentation time.
0: You have been listening to our heritage feature that came to you with the kind compliments of...
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0: Bal Vikas Vihar 2026. 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Bal Vikas Vihar 2026. 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
1: Well, it's just about 16 to go before the top of 3 o'clock. Very close to wrap-up time. That I'm to Auntie Golly and Uncle Bridge Lal of Parbury Road in Langwa, loving the music, enjoying tremendously. Thank you guys, and thank you Shalima for the request. Your requested selection will come up in just a bit. That I'm to Mr. Hari Ram Ramcharan, also Elsie Williamsville, Auntie Joyce Mahabir of St. Julian and Princess Town. She's wishing Surya Bhagwan's choicest blessings to all listeners. Glad that you are enjoying as well. We're always delighted to hear from you. Auntie Joyce Mahabir, enjoy the rest of your afternoon. And for those of you wondering what happened with IPL, which team triumphed? Good to see our trusted cricket connoisseur, Sri Amar Samarjeet, retired Comptroller of Customs and Excise, Executive Member of the SDMS. In the IPL final at the Narendra Modi Stadium in India, the Gujarat Titans scored 155 runs for 8 wickets in their 20 overs. In reply, the Royal Challengers Bengaluru scored 161 runs for 5 wickets in 18 overs. So they had 2 overs to spare and some wickets. The Royal Challengers Bengaluru won the game by 5 wickets and in so doing are now the IPL

2026 champions. Congratulations to them. I know it's been quite a season, and so many people would be really happy, the fans of Virat Kohli especially. So if you're a fan of Virat Kohli, you'd be really happy. Congratulations to them. Well, well, well played. Many people have the view, though, it was not a very exciting final. Kohli made 75 runs not out for the Royal Challengers Bengaluru, and pointing out West Indian player Romario Shepherd was not given an opportunity to bat nor bowl for the RCB team. Why? Thank you so much for the update, Sri Amar Samriji. For your input, we're always so happy to get these updates, especially those who are not able to catch the game. So that's where Shandar, in collaboration with our trusted cricket connoisseur, Sri Amar Samriji, comes in. Enjoy your afternoon. Sitaram to my bro, Nari Mahabir, out there in Toronto. Hope all is great, Nari. Is the summer kicking in? Enjoy your afternoon. Blessings to Ash as well. Sitaram to Rajesh Ramdhani, locked on. Kamla Maharaj out there in El Dorado. She says, Sitaram Shirvani ji, great music, loving it so much. Thank you so much as well, Sri Amar Samriji. And also to Kavita Vastahol, who was also keeping me posted. To Mr. Rajiv Sunarayan of Saddle Road in San Juan. I know, yes, it's still Indian arrival weekend. We celebrated with a holiday yesterday, but many people are still in celebratory mode. 181 years of the arrival of our East Indian indentured laborers to our shores. As I mentioned on my social media, I'm a proud child of the Jahajis. We are certainly a resilient people. We can make do with whatever we have, no matter how little. Somehow, it stretches, and that's called the barkat. That is something very dynamic about our people. And we continue, our East Indian community, Indo-Trinidadians, to excel in every sphere. Let's continue to hold our heads high and be proud that we're children of the Jahajis. Sitaram to Sita Maharaj and Uncle Krish out there in El Dorado. How are you guys doing? Nice to have you with us. And to Mr. Ron Gadgeta, best wishes, he says. Sitaram Sunshine Girl, loving the enchanting music he is dedicating this birthday song to a special friend who prefers to be anonymous, but she hails from Aranguez in San Juan. So here's wishing you great health and Bhagwan's choicest blessings. It's coming in from Ron Gajada out there in New York. And he says Shandar has a huge audience in Holland as well and across the oceans. So delighted to share great music, enlightenment, and inspiration with our listeners on a daily basis. Thank you, Mr. Gajada, for your sweet words. I do it for each and every one of you. So for your special friend, a very happy birthday and God's choicest blessings. After this, two messages, and then of course beautiful selections to take us to the top of three. Come tomorrow, friends, a brand new week, a brand new month, a brand new day. May June be absolutely joyous as we bid adieu to a marvelous, magical, and magnificent May. Catch you tomorrow, friends, 10 a.m. to 2 p.m. for your Monday Shandar. Shirvani Sukhai bidding you farewell for now. Jai Sitaram.

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3: At last, to the point where the journey would allow the East Indian indentured laborer to set foot on land after more than 3 months on the Kalapani, could we truly imagine what their appearance was like? Ragged, dirty, some contracted diseases associated with the contamination that existed in the whole of the Fatal Razak. Uncapped hair, infected with lice, clothing giving out the odor of the buckets that they used, but their eyes reflected hope. Hope that they themselves knew not what awaited them in the true sense. Herded by the authorities for inspection in quarantine, our fathers and mothers were publicly stripped and washed, sprayed for lice was overwhelming, and were given hairstyles, as the British sought to at once having them look as though they were part of the West. Looking acceptable to the planters would allow them in his hungry and financially broke estate, and being a people holding their cultural values gunningly, what humiliation was handed to them. Having been clued, it was presentation time.
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Sitaraman. Good afternoon, everyone, and welcome to your Sunday edition of the program Subha. 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Yours truly, Alicia, taking you up until 6 p.m. Big thank you going out to all our announcers for taking us through this beautiful Sunday. And do hope and trust that you're having a wonderful Sunday thus far. Despite the weather, yes, overcast. Nonetheless, we're here to bring you and motivate you through the great inspirational songs that we have in store for you. Not forgetting all your Bollywood hits as well, along with your greetings. Those numbers 312-3901, that's your WhatsApp line. 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

0: Well, I'm sure some of you are elated over this weekend. We had some big football finals, yes, Premier League. PSG cropping that title. And this morning, we had big game IPL Royal Challengers. Bengaluru came out on top to be the winner for IPL 2026, holding the title. And RCB became only the third team in history after MI and CSK, Chennai Super Kings and Mumbai Indians, to successfully defend the IPL league title. And that's right, they defeated and won that title from the Gujarat Titans by 5 wickets in the IPL 2026 finals at the Narendra Modi Stadium in Ahmedabad on, well, today. So congratulations going out to the Royal Challengers Bengaluru in cropping the IPL title 2026. And yes, despite some turbulence, Virat Kohli scored a fantastic 75 or 42 balls to guide RCB past the total in 18 overs. Gujarat Titans fell earlier on. Wickets fell early into the innings. So once again, congratulations. Now we focus on playing you the great music right here on Radio Jagriti 102.7 FM. Surya Bhagwan's blessings to each and every one of you, my dear friends.
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0: 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So stay back, relax and enjoy the beautiful hits. Easy listening music for your listening pleasure. It's a beautiful mix of all your bhajans this afternoon. Thank you so very much.

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Welcome back, dear friends. 29 minutes after the hour of 3 p.m. Just joining us, Sitaram. Sitaram, and good afternoon going out to the lovely Mr. Hinnat Simangal in the company of his daughter Seema, his cousin's wife Indira, and her daughter Renuka. Thank you for your company. That's the wishes there from Mr. Hinnat Simangal out there in Perseverance Village in Coover. Wishing you all a good afternoon. Sitaram, and a pleasant good afternoon and a happy, happy Sunday going out to the beautiful Kim, Tadeo, Kevin, Simran, the entire Bhagwandas Parivar. Wishing you all a beautiful and most lovely Sunday, my dear Kim. Always nice to have you with us out there in New York City. Wishing you a great and productive week ahead, my dear. Auntie Betty Singh out there in Albany. She says, Alicia, happy Sunday afternoon to each and everyone. Auntie Betty would like to extend Sitaram to all her family members, and not forgetting Uncle Roy, to Roma and Sunny, Dylan, Ishan, Veer and Amrit. May you all have a great Sunday afternoon out there in Albany. The beautiful Tish out there in Florida. May you have a most beautiful Sunday afternoon, my dear.

The lovely Auntie Sumati Ramcharan. Nice to have you with us. A blessings for a beautiful Sunday. Auntie Joan and Uncle Ambe out there in Florida. May you have a most lovely and most beautiful Sunday. Thank you so very much for tuning in with us. The lovely Sherry out there in Debe, in our company as well. May you continue to enjoy your company with us right here on Radio Jangati. Thank you so very much for always being here with us. Sitaram, and a pleasant good afternoon going out to the lovely Auntie Ram Dulari and Uncle Manuel Sahadeo. They're in our company, and this says Alicia. Always indeed a pleasure to be here with you. Extending Sitaram to the Sahadeo family. May you continue to be blessed. And may you have a most lovely, lovely afternoon.

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Right here on Radio Jagriti, 102.7 FM. Sita Ramalisha, I'd like to send a happy Sunday afternoon going out to my lovely, and the last day of May, to my beautiful sisters and brothers, to my children and all that's listening in. Have a safe journey home and a great week ahead coming in from Auntie Baby Dwaraka. Auntie Baby, may you have a lovely afternoon as well. And yes, the final day of May. You and your lovely sisters and your brothers as well.

Lovely Tish is in our company. Sitaram to you, Tish. May you continue to be blessed, my dear. Happy Sunday to you. Happy Sunday going out to Geeta and David Devanarayan. Out there in Edmonton, may you have a beautiful day. Happy, happy Sunday, my dear. It's always indeed a pleasure to have you with us. Meera is in our company and she's extending Sitaram to everyone. Meera Sipasad, namaste to you. May you have a beautiful day. Thank you so very much for being here with us. Namaste, going out to Auntie Joan and Uncle Ambe out there in Florida, the Ramsarup family. Nice to have you with us connected. May you continue to be blessed. Sitaram going out to Jane. Nice to have you in our company as well, my dear. Blessings to you and to your lovely family. Thank you so very much.

Happy Sunday afternoon going out to Sita Maharaj. Nice to have you with us. And she says she's enjoying her Sunday with us. Thank you so very much. Sita Raman, a happy Sunday, sending blessings to children and grandson and to all family members enjoying the last day of May, coming in from the beautiful Auntie Elsie and the Lakhan family. Happy, happy Sunday to you, Auntie El. May you continue to have a most beautiful day. Sherianne and the Ramlogan family, namaste to you, my dear. Happy, happy Sunday in our company, and she says she's wishing everyone a blessed Sunday afternoon. We send Sunday afternoon going out to you as well. Lovely Sherianne and the Ramlogan family, love too. Ryan and Sangeeta as well. Today we serenade a wonderful gentleman who's celebrating his birthday today. That's Anand Munilal. Happy, happy birthday to you, Anand. Greetings with lots of love from your darling wife, Charlene, your son there, Anik, your auntie Basi, and of course your sister-in-law, Shamala. They all want to wish you a happy, happy birthday. To you, Anand Munilal, health, strength, happiness, prosperity to you. Enjoy your day.

0: Bal Vikas Vihar 2026. The vision, my friends, came to reality in 1985 as an instrument employed in the holistic development of our children. This year, we celebrate 41 years of Bal Vikas Vihar, the Sanatan Dharma Mahasabha of Trinidad and Tobago Incorporated, in partnership with Republic Bank Limited, presents Bal Vikas Vihar 2026 on June 6th and 7th, starting at 9 a.m. live broadcast from the auditorium of the Lakshmi Girls Hindu College, headquarters of the Sanatan Dharma Mahasabha in St. Augustine, live broadcast on the Jagriti Network. 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

Welcome back, my dear friends. Yes, local talent there. Preeti Pandit, Akash Dahara. Bringing our time up to just about 10 minutes to go at the top of the 4 p.m. hour. Always indeed a pleasure to have beautiful Auntie Joan in our company. Thank you so very much for your kind words and sentiments as always. Jai Sitaram to you and to your beautiful family, the Ramsarup family out there in Florida. Hope you had a most wonderful and most trusted holiday yesterday as we celebrated Indian Arrival Day. On the medias and social media, you saw so many wonderful folks dressed up in their Indian attire, having Indian delicacies and remembering the cuisine that the forefathers have bring and thought some, and they continue to teach their children as well. Family events on the outside. Always nice to have each and every one of you with us, sharing all those wonderful treats that you spent your holiday in fine style, and not forgetting the culture, celebrating the culture as well. Sitaram going out to the beautiful Auntie Gauri Motilal. She says she is in members with her family members in our company and enjoying the music out there in Papuri Road in Barakpur. Auntie Sandra Kisun extending happy Sunday to everyone. Surya Bhagwan's blessings to her two sons, her daughter-in-law Shelley, and to everyone listening in. Enjoying the beautiful selections. Hope you had a wonderful weekend, and we thank you and wishing you a beautiful week ahead. Beautiful new month. Yes, my dear friends, we'll be welcoming you into the month of June, already halfway through the year 2026. Still getting familiar to signing the year 2026. And as soon as you get used to it, guess what? The last digit have to change to 7. Time awaits on no one, so make the best of all that you have to do. Angela Sitaram, nice to have you tuned in with us. Sitaram, and here's wishing you a beautiful Sunday. Remember, friends, for those of you trying to WhatsApp, greetings comes in at the number 3123901. That's our line for all your WhatsApp greetings. Right here on Radio Jagriti 102.7 FM.

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1: 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As such, a solar year is made up of 365 days and the lunar year amounts to 354 days. A gap of 11 days increases each year, giving rise to an extra month every 3 years. Nirnay Sindhu outlines, Asankranti Maase Adhik Maase Sputaha Syad. The month that does not carry a Surya Sankranti is called Adhik Maas. Since the 13th month was not assigned to any Deva, Lord Vishnu assigned Adhik Maas to himself, hence the name Purushottam Maas. In ancient times, King Nahush, through the observance of the Mal Maas Vrat, was released from all bondage and acquired the throne of heaven. All efforts with the intention of worldly gains are strictly prohibited during Adhik Maas. It is mentioned in the scriptures, Na Kuryad Adhike Maase Kamyam Karma Kadachan. Hindus refrain from the following undertakings during this period: initiating construction of house, home or any other building. This also includes refraining from buying the raw materials for the same. Performance of Kamya Karmas such as Vivaha, Marriage Ceremony, Yajnapavit, Janeyu, Gurumukh Initiation, Griha Pravesh, Inauguration of New Homes, Shir Stapan, First Post Sites, Yajnas, Yearly Pujas and Vakdan Engagement. Purchases of any kind, property, land, vehicles or otherwise. Initiating or transacting any new ventures or business. It is highly efficacious to perform the following during the period: Dan, giving charity, Satkarma, doing good deeds, giving the gift of fruits, Phaldan, keeping a constantly lit lamp akhand deep in the puja room or mandir throughout the day and night, reciting mantras and personal jap dedicated to Sri Vishnu, Parayan of Bhagavad Gita and the Vishnu Sahasranam, 1000 names of Vishnu, as well as recitation and listening to the kathas of Srimad Bhagavat Puran and Ramayana, amongst others. Keeping fast as per tolerance and capacity, as well as maintaining a vegetarian diet with celibacy. Undertaking of pilgrimage or tirats to mandirs and holy sites. All daily observances, such as lighting of our diyas, offering of the daily dhar jal, sandhya, as well as monthly observances such as full moon brats, antyeshti, funeral rites, dashgat, shaven rites, madhyam shodashi, 13-day bhandara continue unabated. All other activities are suspended for the period. Devotees performing good deeds in this month conquer their indriya senses and have their miseries eradicated, leading towards the attainment of moksha and freedom from punarjanma, the cycle of rebirth. This is a month for self-development, self-assessment, reflection, introspection, and a time to focus on one's own soul by enhancing the communion between man and the divine. 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
2: 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Them fellas feel like a cooked veggie food.

0: Sean, if you see action in this kitchen. 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

Welcome back, my dear friends. Yes, started you with as we continue to celebrate Heritage Month. Today is the final day for all your wonderful features and all your wonderful selections that we shared with you, local talent and some facts and some information of what brought about today.

as we welcome to each and every one of you locally, regionally, internationally, 17 minutes after the hour of 4 p.m. Auntie Elsie Lakan says she's absolutely enjoying the beautiful selections. And guess what? We have so much more lined up for you because we are going to step into some of your Bollywood selections, keeping it a little 90s and maybe more on the softer side because the weather is tempting for some of the more easy, relaxing music as we gear you up for a beautiful and most wonderful week, a new month ahead into the year 2026. Sita Ram and good afternoon going out to the lovely Auntie Rupa. Always nice to have you with us, Auntie Rupa. Sharon is in our company out there in Pinal. She's sending blessings to her husband, Tolly, kids Terry and Suan, son-in-law Neil, daughter-in-law Risha, and the grandkids Nathan and Ariel. Wishing you all a most wonderful evening. Thank you so very much, Sharon, and blessed evening to you and to your family as well. Sita Raman, good afternoon. Going out to the beautiful Shalima Sohan. Always nice to have you with us, Shalima. You have a wonderful Sunday afternoon and always indeed a pleasure to have you with us. Auntie Lucille and Uncle Harry is in our company. Happy Sunday to you and your family. I know that you're always listening in, enjoying the beautiful music. She says she's relaxing. We send love going out to Rian Anna, son-in-law Mark, and to Arvin, your sunshine. And grandkids Lakshmi, Priya, and Vinita, wishing you all a lovely afternoon out there in Lunch Park, Shugwanas. Sita Ram, Alicia, pleasant good afternoon going out to you, coming in from Baby and Dave out there in Connector Road. Wishing you all a lovely, lovely afternoon. The beautiful Lily out there in Princesstown messaging us as well. Sita Ram to you. May you continue to have a most beautiful afternoon. Happy Sunday afternoon going out to our Bagwandine family out there in Warrenville in Kunupia. May you continue to have a most wonderful afternoon to baby and be soon.

yes, with that beautiful selection in the background there, Kali Salam. But we'll take it back from the top because I have to dedicate this song for a beautiful young lady, a very ardent listener to Radio Jagriti and supporter to the program, Subah. She's celebrating her birthday today. That's none other than Kavita Mahadev out there in Bamboo number 2. Happy, happy birthday to you, my dear Kavita. Wishing you all the best of health and strength and happiness, prosperity to you, longevity, and may you have a most enjoyable day. And I know for a fact that you have been celebrating your birthday all week long leading up to today, the grand finale and the most beautiful day. And I know you celebrate life with the love of your life at your side. That's none other than Randy. He sends his best wishes to you and lots of love. Your mommy, auntie Sati, and Uncle Ganesh, your daddy, and all your friends, your loved ones, they wish you all the best, my dear. And from yours truly, happy, happy birthday.

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welcome back, my dear friends. Yes, about 38 minutes after the hour, 4 p.m. did decide to tell you that they're going to take it nice and soft this afternoon. Leading up for a great week ahead, my dear friends, into the month of June. Yes, we'll be welcome in the month of June come tomorrow. Sita Ram going out to the beautiful Savitri Suknana, and always nice to have you with us. And here's wishing you a wonderful Sunday. Hi, Alicia, I'm enjoying. It's a beautiful evening in Baltimore. Working in my garden and listening. Sita Ram to all my family members in Trinidad, wishing them a wonderful evening. From Mr. David Singh, thank you so very much, Mr. David. As to wishing you a most lovely afternoon as well, whilst you do your gardening. Thank you so much, Auntie Sandra Kisun, Auntie Elsie Lakan. Absolutely enjoying the music. Always indeed a pleasure to have you with us. Auntie Sumintra Siudas checking in with us. May you have a lovely day, Sita Ram, and good afternoon going out to Mr. Devasaran. Always indeed a pleasure to have you with us. Wishing you a most lovely and most beautiful Sunday afternoon, and I know you'll absolutely enjoy this one for your listening pleasure, as I know it's a favorite of yours.

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6: 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Just about 12 minutes to go at the top of the 5 p.m. hour. Yes, we'll be stepping into another hour very shortly of the program, Your Sunday Subah. Thank you so very much. Yes, double dose of Muhammad Rafi just for you, Mr. Deosaran. Very ardent listener, thank you so very much for tuning in. May you enjoy your afternoon with us right here on Radio Jagriti 102.7 FM. Sitaram, good afternoon. Going out to beautiful Nadia, to Ravi, to Akash, Avinash, Ariana. Nice to have you on board with us. Love to you and the kids and the entire family. Wishing you a great week. I understand you're driving to Orlando, so thank you so much for taking me along with you, beautiful Nadia. Have a great afternoon, my dear.

Lovely Sunday afternoon if you're just joining us, my dear friends. Playing this one for the lovely Basi Sitahal, wishing you a happy Sunday. She says she would like to hear something from the movie Dosti. So we're taking you back to the year 1964.

Talk about beautiful selection, a voice of Lata Mangeshkar. Yes, from yesteryear, my dear friends. And I do have a special song all lined up for a very special lady, always, always supporting. Yours truly, Auntie Sandra Babulal out there in Roy, Estonia. Love to Sean and Bina. Here's wishing you a happy, happy Sunday. Much love to you, my dear. I know this is one you will sing along to.

the beautiful voices there of Khayyam, Lata Mangeshkar and Nitin Mukesh, taking you back to nostalgia only on Radio Jagriti 102.7 FM. Excellent, Sitaram, and good afternoon going out to Shivani out there in Guyana. Oh yes, indeed, it is a pleasure to have you with us, my dear. Sending special love to you and to your beautiful family, and playing this one for you.

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1: At last, to the point where the journey would allow the East Indian indentured laborer to set foot on land after more than 3 months on the Kalapani. Could we truly imagine what their appearance was like? Ragged, dirty, some contracted diseases associated with the contamination that existed in the whole of the Fatal Raza. Uncapped hair, infected with lice, clothing giving out the odor of the filth buckets that they used, but their eyes reflected hope, hope that they themselves knew not what awaited them in the true sense. Herded by the authorities for inspection in quarantine, our fathers and mothers were publicly stripped and washed, sprayed for lice was overwhelming, and were given hairstyles, as the British sought to at once having them look as though they were part of the West. Looking acceptable to the planters would allow them in his hungry and financially broke estate, and being a people holding their cultural values gunningly, what humiliation was handed to them. Having been clued, it was presentation time.
0: You have been listening to our heritage feature that came to you with the kind compliments of...
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5: 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Today, if it's a birthday or celebrating a special event, my dear friends, we wish you a happy, happy day. Well, a happy evening, rather. As you continue to be with us, Savitri Suknanan, absolutely enjoying. Namaste, going now to the beautiful Auntie Gorlin and the Bolai family. May you continue to be blessed immensely, my dear, and may you have a most enjoyable Sunday. Thank you so much for your kind words and compliments, and to enjoy the program. Sitaram, and good afternoon going out to Marlene and the Muhammad family out there in Bang Village in Karapi Chaima. Wishing you a most beautiful day and a great week ahead. Yes, stepping into the month of June. Come tomorrow, I'll be welcoming you into a new month. Beautiful features, and yes, today is the final day for all our Heritage Month feature as we continue to share with you some knowledge into all that's happening throughout the sacrifices made by our ancestors. And even some of the great music, I'm sure you would remember these two selections that I'm going to share with you. Do enjoy, my friends.

taking you back to the year 1951. Shamshad Begum is a singer from the movie Bahar. In our time up to 22 minutes after the hour 5 p.m. Sitaram Gwynot, Alvin Gajrat, Sunita and Anand, we send a great week ahead to you guys and a happy, happy Sunday. Always nice to have you with us out there in Mayaro. Auntie Betty Singh says, Alicia, I'm absolutely enjoying the golden oldies. Well, guess what? We are playing this one for your listening pleasure. The voice of Nur Jahan.

I know you absolutely enjoy those selections. Nancy to Ram and good afternoon going out to Uncle Ralph and Auntie Zamina Ramnath out there in Omira Road, Arima. Always listening in, enjoying the lovely program. Wishing you all a great week ahead. Thank you so very much.

AR family, Anand, Abhi and Ani, Surya Bhagwan's blessings to everyone. Thank you so very much. Wishing you a happy Sunday afternoon. Rocky is in our company. Says happy Sunday to everyone and wishing everyone a blessed week ahead. Says Alicia, you have me remembering my grandmother who used to like to dance to these songs. May her soul continue to rest in the arms of Sri Krishna's abode. Remembering the late Mrs. Mati Rajpal Singh. Rocky, we wish you a beautiful week ahead. And of course, sending love to Auntie Drupati as well and to all your friends and family. May you have a most great week ahead. Yes, he says it's a birthday week, so I'm guessing you're celebrating in fine style. May you continue to have a most enjoyable day. Yes, I know it's double birthday for you and Auntie Drupati. Make sure and send those greetings so we can serenade you both. Have a great, great Sunday afternoon. Happy Sunday going out to Auntie Joyce. Enjoying beautiful selections. He says, Alicia, reminds me of my childhood days. May you have a wonderful afternoon. Thank you so very much. Well, I came across this one. It's a nice one. With the voice here of Kishore.

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1: 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Atma. Bringing our time up to 5:36 in the Republic of Trinidad and Tobago, my dear friends. Now, I know that's a song that you remember from yesteryear. Thank you so much for sharing that with us. Big shout out and Sita Ram going out to lovely cousin Shivani out there in Guyana. Yes, she is listening in, enjoying the music. She actually did message Kim's and sending lots of love to her lovely auntie, Kim's auntie, yes. And always nice to have you guys in with us. Thank you so very much, Kim, Dale, Kevin, Simran. I'm wishing you all a beautiful day. And to all our friends out there in Guyana, to you, Shivani, is always nice to have you with us. To your beautiful family, your daughters, forgetting your mommy as well. Blessed afternoon from beautiful Kim.

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0: Bal Vikas Vihar 2026. 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

I'm going out to Lakshman Ramsunda. Says, good afternoon, Alicia. Enjoying these beautiful songs reminds me of my childhood years and my parents, Gurdeen and Raju. Bless their souls. Thank you so very much, Lakshman Ramsunda. Alicia, blessings for the week. Nice programming, listening to you. Thank you so very much, lovely Judy. Sending blessings to all her friends and family as well. Wishing you all a beautiful week. Thank you so much, Auntie Joan. May you have a most enjoyable afternoon. Surya Bhagwan's blessings. Jai Sitaram until tomorrow. Once again, thank you so much for the pleasure of having you in my company this afternoon. And may you continue to enjoy your afternoon with us right here on Radio Jagriti. Of course, Dilip Dinesh Maharaj is not here this afternoon. We have uninterrupted beautiful selections to share with you. And as you heard it, yours truly will be back with you tomorrow morning from 7:30 a.m. My dear friends, leaving you not with one, but two beautiful selections that will take us to the top of the hour of that playlist. Thank you for your calls, your messages. Enjoy the rest of your Sunday evening, my dear friends. Jai Sitaram, everyone.

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3: My dear devotees, Sandhya literally means worship at the junctions of time. It is a prayer and worship is offered to the Lord at the junction or Sandhi of night and morning, forenoon and afternoon, and at the junction of evening and night. The time of Sandhya is also identified with changes that occur in nature. At morning time, the breeding of trees and plants changes. During the night, they use up oxygen and expel carbon dioxide. They now reverse the process. At noon, the sun is seen to move across from the eastern side of the earth to the western side. And at evening time, the breeding of trees and plants again changes. They once more begin to use up oxygen and expel carbon dioxide. These changes in the breathing of plants and trees is part of a process known as photosynthesis.
4: Dear devotees, it is now evening time, time for Sandhya, the time of joining of day and night, of joining of Atman with Paramatma, as we prepare to light our diyas in our puja rooms and places of worship. Let's all join in prayer. Hari Om Asato Ma Sadgamaya Tamaso Ma Jyotirgamaya Mrityor Ma Mritam Gamaya Shubham Karotu Kalyanam Arogyam Sukhasampadam Mam Buddhi Prakashaya Deepa Jyotir Namostute Shubham Karotu Kalyanam Arogyam Sukhasampadam Atma Tattva Prabodhaya Deepa Jyotir Namostute Lakshmi Karotu Kalyanam Arogyam Sukhasampadam Mam Shatru Vinashaya Deepa Jyotir Namostute Om Shanti Shanti Shanti Om.
5: The gentle lull that comes when the sun is nearly set and night readies to settle is called Sandhya. This is the hour of sending a prayer to God while contemplating on one's good and bad actions and asking for forgiveness and blessings. Originally, Indian scriptures described this special prayer at dusk as Sandhya. In recent years, the act of prayer at daybreak or afternoon has begun to be described as Sandhya as well. The Gayatri Mantra, the most potent and powerful of all the Hindu mantras, is recited at

times of Sandhya. In this way, devotees can recite the Gayatri in the morning prayer, Savitri at midday, and Saraswati in the evening. Chanting or listening to evening mantras is believed to lead to peace, well-being and fulfillment of all wishes. Sandhya Devyai Namaha.

Lamplight that brings auspiciousness, prosperity, good health, abundance of wealth, and the destruction of the intellect's enemy. I salute the Lord, the sustainer of the creation, in the form of this light. I salute this light, the Lord. May He destroy afflictions resulting from my omissions and commissions. This prayer is chanted before light.

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Please be kind to me. He who creates the morn. Salutations to you, the creator of day. Salutations to you, the creator of light. My salutations to the sun god, who rides on chariot with seven horses, who is the brightest of lights, who is the son of sage Kashyapa, and who wears the white lotus flower. My salutations to the sun god, who is reddish brown in color, who rides a chariot.

who has created all the worlds, and who is the God who kills all the sins. My salutations to the Sun God, who is blessed with threefold qualities, who is a greatest of heroes, who has within himself the great Trinity, and who is the God who kills all sins. My salutations to the Sun God, who developed by the sparkling of air, fire, and ether, and who is the Lord of all universe. My salutations to the Sun God, who is as red as hibiscus flower, who wears ornaments of garlands and earrings, and who is the God who has one great will. My salutations to the Sun God, who is the Lord of all universe, who created all the universe, and who is the God who can destroy all sins. My salutations to the Sun God, who is the Lord of peace, who is the Lord of this world, who showers on us knowledge, science, and salvation, and who is the God who can destroy all

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Bal Vikas Vihar 2026. The vision, my friends, came to reality in 1985 as an instrument employed in the holistic development of our children. 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
1: 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My friends, today I feel very, very honored and very, very privileged to be in front of each and every one of you all to assert my duty to give to each and every one of you all certain modes of realization and certain teachings that you can abide by within life. So my friends, at this point in time, I'd like to humbly ask each and every one of you all, wherever you all may be, in the comforts of your home, whether you may be driving, to join together with us in his invocation mantras. So we all sit upright, we all clasp our hands together, we all close our eyes, and seeking that divine form of Maryada Purushottam Prabhu Sri Ramachandra for his continuous blessings to be upon each and every one of us.

Budim tam arishtam Nātātma jagmavāna mukhyam Sri Ram dutam sharanam prapad

We call upon Sri Ganesh Bhagwan, Bhagwan Shankar, the Guru, Sri Hanuman Baba, as well as Maryada Purushottam, Prabhu Sri Ramchandra. We now also focus our mind and our attention upon that wonderful poet, Goswami Sant Tulsidas, who is indeed such a blessed individual to grant to each and every one of us this wonderful epic, the Ram Charitramanas, for each and every one of us to abide by and for each and every one of us to follow. We offer this prayer that Goswami Sant Tulsidas, the accomplishments in which you are able to give to each and every one of us, the mode and the code of teachings, the code of ethics that all of us are able to abide by, can never go unnoticed. Hey Goswami Sant Tulsidas, as we attempt to recite from this wonderful Shastra, the Ram Charitramanas, we also seek your permission, we also seek your blessings.

principal is Yavara Ramachandra ki jai. So my dear devotees, after we are able to do such a very wonderful invocation, at this point in time I feel very, very honored and very, very happy that I have my wonderful group members alongside with me, who without their support I will not be able to perform efficiently and effectively. So in so doing, I would like to call upon these wonderful children to come forth and to render bhajan also, and then we shall continue with our satsang. Jai Sitaram.

Prem Sivolusya Vardhamachandra Ki Jai. So my dear devotees tonight, it is my esteemed pleasure to humbly welcome each and every one of you yet again. And as we join together in the wonderful lotus-like pages from this wonderful Shastra called the Ramacharitra Manas. You see, many a times, my dear devotees, a book of this nature, that when an individual was able to read the Jeevan Charitra, the life story of Goswami Santulsidas, when he was writing this Shastra, we would realize that when he was indeed challenged by another noble Brahmin scholar about the greatness of this Shastra, because his entirety of his world and his entirety of his miracles kept on being introduced and being kept on recognized throughout the entirety of this world. When news came that Goswami Santulsidas was creating or composing this Shastra, my friends, what happened? With great scorn, he went up to Goswami Santulsidas and challenged him. He says, tell me about this book in which we are writing here. Goswami Santulsidas told him, he says, Prabhu, this book is not even finished yet. It is only the first chapter that is actually finished. So what would you like to read? This book. So I will go home and I will read it. Whatever it is that you have completed so far, give it to me and I'll go home and I'll read it. So it so happened that when he went and he took that book, my dear devotees, he read the entirety of the first chapter, which is called Balkand. As he read that chapter, my dear devotees, the next day, that one book which was considered to be that of scorn, of disdain, he held that book, my dear devotees, and placed it upon his head, and he returned with his entire entourage, very humble, with humility overflowing within his heart. Because he said to Goswami Santulsidas, he says, Prabhu, what I have read in simply just one chapter of this Shastra, it is a summary of everything that I have read from the Vedas, the Upanishads, and the Shastras so far. So this is why, my dear devotees, a text of this nature, which was fought long and hard by our ancestors, this is why, my dear devotees, whenever our ancestors had gatherings and they were questioned by individuals, what sort of a gathering is this that you all are having here? Because they were never allowed to practice their dharma. They would look at these people very, very nicely and say, well, this book that we are reading is the world's greatest love story.

my friends, our ancestors were not wrong. They were 100% correct because they understood that this Shastra is a love story between brothers. It shows brothers how they can be. It shows that love, that unity, that strength within brothers. It shows the love between husband and wife. It shows that love between friends. It shows that love between parents and children. This is why, my dear devotees, our ancestors fought long and hard to ensure that this Shastra and the teachings of this Shastra would have been a code for each and every one of us to follow. My friends, tonight, our katha comes from a very wonderful part, which is called Sundar Kand. Sundar, which means beautiful. Kand, which means chapter. It is the most beautiful part of the Ramcharitramanas. Why? Because it denotes to each and every one of us the true qualities of that of a devotee, none other than Bhagwan Sri Hanuman Baba. So my dear devotees, let us listen to what Goswami Sant Tulsidas placed in pen to paper for each and every one of us to abide by. Prem se bolo si Pavan Putra Hanuman ki jai. 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

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He remembered that wonderful conversation that was taken place between Bhagwan Sadashiva and Uma Devi. My friends, as he made that statement, Tat Swarg Apabardha Sukha Dharya Tula Eka Ang. You see, my dear devotees, the wonderful setting is already being put in place, where Sri Hanuman Baba was indeed instructed to go and to go across that ocean and to deliver the ring of Bhagwan Sri Ramachandra to Devi Sita Mata. And in doing as such, my dear friends, as Bhagwan Sri Hanuman Baba, he went first, he was able to defeat Lankini, Surasan, Simhika, and furthermore, when he entered into Lanka, my dear friends, what happened? There was an individual who was waiting, and that person was none other than Lankini. Lankini, who happened to have been one of the gatekeepers of Lanka. And as Sri Hanuman Baba, he took a very small form and he was about to enter. Such a person was Lankini, my dear devotees, that she was very devoted in her duties. That she saw Hanuman Baba in that small form and she said to him, he says, why is it that you're entering inside Lanka like a thief? When Sri Hanuman Baba looked around and recognized that those words were indeed directed towards him, Sri Hanuman Baba, he said, call me anything, but I'm not a thief. My friends, different Ramayans would give you different interpretations of this one charitra. That is why you see Anand Ramayan, you see Adhyatma Ramayan, and all of these various sorts of Ramayans. My friends, when Sri Hanuman Baba recognized that the Rakshas-like qualities of hers began taking over, she kept on ridiculing him over and over and over and over. When Sri Hanuman Baba couldn't have stand that, he assumed his original form and with one fist he was able to hit her and allowing her to fall back unconscious with blood coming out of her mouth. My friends, a question may be raised as to why is it that Sri Maruti, Sri Hanuman Baba would have done an act of such a nature. When Bhagwan Sri Ramachandra in Balkand, when he was summoned by Vasishtha Muni to go and to protect his yagna, Marij, Tarakan, Subahu, when these three demons came, Sri Ramachandra dropped his bow. And he spoke to the Guru, he says, I am not going to fight this person, this Rakshasi is a woman. So why is it that, my dear devotees, Sri Hanuman Baba, he contradicted that teaching? You see, my dear devotees, that form, that individual, Lankini, was indeed a form of Devi Lakshmi Mata that was cursed to have taken the form of a Rakshasi. And only when a bhakt of Sri Ramachandra would have come, strike her, blood comes out of her mouth and she fell back unconscious. Satisfying these three clauses, my dear devotees, she would have recognized then and there that the reign of Ravan would have slowly come to an end. So this is why, my dear devotees, when Sri Hanuman Baba, he satisfied that vardhan, he satisfied that srap. And then after some time, she came up, placing her hands together, Tata Swarga Apabharga Sukham, says that when a person were to take a tula, tula natahi sakalimili, a scale, and on one side of that scale, my dear devotees, you put all of the joys of heaven. You put the nice living, being with the devatas, enjoying the nice sceneries and so forth. That's on one side of the scale. And on the other side of the scale, Jo Sukhlav Satsang, you are to put the merits of satsang. That scale would obviously tip in the direction of the satsang. And the question is asked, why?
When you look at satsang, my dear devotees, satsang comes from two words, sat, which means truth, sang, which means a gathering. But if you go one step further, my friends, you would recognize that when satsang is taking place, there is havan, there is puja, there is katha, there is the opportunity to give gifts of money and so forth for when the aarti is passing around. There is time to clap and sing. And all of these things, my dear devotees, are various limbs of Sanatana Dharma that each and every one of us should indeed practice. This is why, my friends, satsang, it encompasses all of these things. That is why, my dear friends, satsang outweighs the greatest merits of heaven. My friends, in so doing, as she came up with her hands clasped, she says, "Go, enter, O Hanumanji. But how must you enter?" She placed her hands together and she's telling Sri Hanuman Baba, as she's praying to him time and time again. How is she praying, my friends?

adheres to the Maruti time and time again, for you are indeed that one that is able to destroy the sorrows from within our lives. Hey Parameshwar, listen to my humble request as I appeal to you time and time again. Hey Bhagwan, for Ashtasiddhi Nav Nidhi Kedata, for you are the provider of the 8 various types of siddhis, the 9 various sorts of treasures within our lives. Hey Parameshwar, you are Siddhasiddhi Sri Ramchandra and Devi Sita Mata. Hey Hanuman Baba, protect me, liberate me from this.

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O Parvarameshwar, I adore you. You allow that form of Maryara Purushottam to dwell within that heart of yours. And I meditate upon you time and time again. Hey Parvar, bless us. Eliminate the sufferings, eliminate the problems from within my life.

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I would never leave your door, for Parameshwar, as I come before you, you never turn anywhere around. 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

principles upon Vutramaniki. 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As Lankini, she placed her hands and she's speaking to Shri Hanuman Baba, my friends. When you speak to Bhagwan with a guileless heart, with indeed a form of purity within your lives, Bhagwan listens. Think about why is it that you pray, my friends. I often say this time and time again. Why do you pray? You pray for what? Because you want to accomplish a big house, you want to accomplish a good job, you want to accomplish finances. My friends, these things do not carry you where it is you have to go. They give you a certain social standing in life, yes. They give you comforts, yes. But in truth and in reality, every single time you have achievement, it is never enough. You always want to achieve more, you always want more, you always want more, you always want more. And the question that you need to ask yourself is, how much is ever enough? Or when are you ever going to be contented in life? My friends, as that wonderful individual, Lankini, she continues to speak to Shri Hanuman Baba. And she says, enter into Lanka. Pravishi Nagar ki jai sab kaach hridaye rakho Shalpur Rajam. That enter, but how must you enter with the name of Sri Ramchandra enshrined upon that heart of yours? In doing as such, you know what happens? Garala sudhardi pukardi mitai gopada sindhu analasitilai. That most dangerous of all poisons, the halahal poison that came out from the churning of the ocean, it turned to nectar. By the name of Sri Ramchandra, the most vile of all enemies becomes your best friends. The entire ocean shrinks to a mere puddle of water. And that raging of all fires becomes very much cool. It becomes non-existent. By the name of Sri Ramchandra, Garda Sumeru Renu Samatai, Rama Kripa Kari Chitta Vajahi. That wonderful, impassable mountain, that huge mountain, Mount Sumeru, it shrinks to a mere pebble. My friends, all of these things are because of the blessings of Sri Ramachandra. My friends, whenever life gives you certain challenges, you don't go to God and tell God how big your problems are. You look at your problems and tell your problems how big your God is. And you will indeed see that difference within your life. My friends, you do not have to do any amount of intense tapasya and so forth. But what you can do, my friends, is that you must speak to Bhagwan. You have your murti in your car. You have your mala. Nothing is wrong with that. You put up flowers by the murti. You light your diya before you leave your home. You put up flowers by your murtis. Because let me tell you something. Having murtis within your home

It's not a fashion statement. All of these murtis, Madhya devotees, they are charged with energy, and these energies can assist you within your days. You speak to Bhagwan and tell Prabhu, you lead and I will follow. That's all you have to do. You don't have to recite long mantras and so forth, various types of mantras and so forth. You just bow to Bhagwan, you say, Prabhu, you lead me today and I will follow. Very, very simple. My friends, as Sri Hanuman Baba is looking, as Lankani is now liberated herself from that Rakshasi type of form, and she's taking that form of a Devi, and she began to ascend to the heavenly abode. What happened as Goswami Santulsidas said? What does he say? Suniye.

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You know, when I was doing this katha, this is actually one of my favorite kathas. Why did Goswami Sant Tulsiras? You know, this was one of the questions that came to my mind while reading this katha or while practicing this katha. I asked my father, I said, why is it that Goswami Sant Tulsiras, he said, Mandir Mandir Pratikardi Sodha. Why is it that he called the homes to be mandirs instead of ghar ghar pratikari sodha? When you analyze the word mandir, man is mind, dhir is about the path of the world. So man and dhir means to free. So when you're thinking about a mandir, my dear friend, you are thinking of a place where your mind continuously becomes freedom. Now how is it, my friends, that when Shri Hanuman Baba is in the abode of Rakshasas, that those places are called mandiras? It's very simple. When God comes to your home, my friends, take for example, you have, let us say, a stone starts growing up in your home. And you see this stone, it has the tripunda, the three lines across on it. That seems to be like a blessing from God. The first thing that comes to your mind is, look at Thava Shivalingam growing up in my house. Acha. News begins to spread. Why? Because you know, and a lot of your close friends and families and relatives and a lot of spiritual individuals, they think to themselves, look, God, look, Lord Shiva manifested and is coming up in that person's home, or into your home. You know what happens? That place, being that blessing of Bhagavan Shankar, is not a home anymore. But it is transformed into that of a mandir. So that's why Goswami Sant Tulsiras says, Mandir, Mandir, Pratikari, Sodha. That when an individual is being blessed by Bhagavan with certain amounts of spiritual blessings, certain gifts are presented within your home, even when God comes and visits your home becomes a mandir. Shri Hanuman Baba is going from house to house to house. So in this case, mandir, mandir, he's looking for Devi Sita Mata. He's searching time and time again, tirelessly, but was unable to find Devi Sita Mata. As he arrived there, he's seeing Ravan's palace and is so huge and so beautiful that not even Devi Saraswati Mata could have described the beauty of that place. Sain kiye dekha kapitehi mandir mahuna dekhiye vaidehi. Devotees, Shri Hanuman Baba saw that Ravan was fast asleep. And there he began noticing on his journey that there was a Hari Mandir Taha Binna Banava. There he saw another beautiful mansion, another beautiful palace or castle. But this palace, it was a little bit different. It says Hari Mandir. Now there's a difference that you all need to know. Hari describes Bhagwan Vishnu. That's why I say Hari Narayana, Hari Narayana, Hari Narayana, Jai Ram Ram Ram. Hara is for Bhagwan Shankar. So Har Har Mahadev. So Hari Bhagwan Vishnu, Hara Bhagwan Shankar. So here he's seeing Hari Mandir Taha Binna Banava. He says there he's seeing this a very beautiful Vishnu Mandir. A mandir that is dedicated towards Bhagwan Shri Vishnu. And what he is also saying, my dear devotees, as the Doha continues, what does it say?